0: Draper. Antigonish County District RCMP charged a man after he fled from officers near Maryvale. Police say at around 9 o'clock Monday night, officers were patrolling on Highway 245 when they spotted a truck without its taillights on. One of the officers attempted to pull the truck over. However, RCMP say the driver didn't stop and sped away. In the interest of public safety, the officer didn't pursue the vehicle. Officers later found the truck abandoned on Old Maryvale Road. After talking with neighbors and searching the area, officers heard noise in a nearby wooded area and began calling on those in the woods to come out. A man and a woman emerged from the forested area and were arrested. 31-year-old David Pellerine of Stellarton, identified by police as the driver of the truck, has been charged with flight from police. He was also issued several summary offense tickets under the Motor Vehicle Act. The man was released on conditions and will appear in court at a later date. The woman was released without charge. Yesterday, the municipality of the county of Antigonish renamed what was formerly known as the Active Transportation Corridor as the Harbor Hills Path. A post in the county's social media states the path can also be called Ati, which means path or trail in Mi'kmaq. Warden Nicholas McGinnis said the municipality is in the last phase of the path. Improvements set to come to the path include garbage bins, bike racks, and a bike fix-it station, as well as lighting as the project moves forward. The chief of the Stellarton Police Service received a Provincial Justice Award for his work in the community. At Monday's meeting of council, Mark Hobeck was presented the John Dunlop Memorial Award by the Nova Scotia Criminal Justice Association, an award given annually to someone in the justice system who makes contributions not only to justice, but also to the community at large. Hobeck was recognized for his extensive work with youth as a coach and sports organizer. The most local news and sports, anytime at 98.9xfm.ca.
1: XFM weather. Increasing cloudiness late this evening with a chance of showers overnight. A low of 9. For tomorrow, a mix of sun and cloud with a chance of showers for Cape Breton. Wind becoming south 20 to 40 kilometers per hour with a high of 17 and a UV index of high. Cloudy with showers beginning overnight. Wind becoming east 20 to 40 kilometers per hour with an overnight low of 8 degrees. And there's a look at your forecast on 98.9 XFM.
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There's Doc Walker with Heart of the Heartland on 98.9 XFM. Welcome to Hour 4 of Your Kind of Country on this Wednesday evening. This is Glenn Baker. Glad to be with you. Here's Justin Moore. This is called Time's Ticket.

0: There's Kelsey Ballerini and Love Me Like You Mean It on this Wednesday evening. Well, we've been talking about this event coming to the Glasgow Square on May the 24th. It's 98.9 XFM presenting the Alan Jackson Experience. It's a tribute to Alan Jackson, and tickets are on sale now at the Glasgow Square.
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XFM weather. Increasing cloudiness late this evening with a chance of showers overnight. A low of 9. For tomorrow, a mix of sun and cloud with a chance of showers for Cape Breton. Wind becoming south 20 to 40 kilometers per hour with a high of 17 and a UV index of high. Cloudy with showers beginning overnight. Wind becoming east 20 to 40 kilometers per hour with an overnight low of 8 degrees. And there's a look at your forecast on 98.9 XFM.

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0: There's Morgan Wallen and Don't Think Jesus. 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
1: There's Conway Twitty and your country flashback this hour. That is I'd Love to Lay You Down. And that is it for the program for this evening. I want to thank our sponsors, GFL Environmental, Antigonish, Addington Auto Sales in Antigonish, Winmar Property Restoration Specialist, New Glasgow and Antigonish, A&W Restaurant, Antigonish and Port Hastings, and Blinkhorn Real Estate in Pictou County. Thanks for joining us. We'll be back tomorrow night with the 90s Country Show. 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Here's Sean Austin.

0: From the XFM Newsroom, I'm Matt Draper. Antigonish County District RCMP charged a man after he fled from officers near Maryvale. Police say at around 9 o'clock Monday night, officers were patrolling on Highway 245 when they spotted a truck without its taillights on. One of the officers attempted to pull the truck over. However, RCMP say the driver didn't stop and sped away. In the interest of public safety, the officer didn't pursue the vehicle. Officers later found the truck abandoned on Old Maryvale Road. After talking with neighbors and searching the area, officers heard noise in a nearby wooded area and began calling on those in the woods to come out. A man and a woman emerged from the forested area and were arrested. 31-year-old David Pellerine of Stellarton, identified by police as the driver of the truck, has been charged with flight from police. He was also issued several summary offense tickets under the Motor Vehicle Act. The man was released on conditions and will appear in court at a later date. The woman was released without charge. Yesterday, the municipality of the County of Antigonish renamed what was formerly known as the Active Transportation Corridor as the Harbor Hills Path. A post in the county's social media states the path can also be called Ati, which means path or trail in Mi'kmaq. Ward Nicholas McGinnis said the municipality is in the last phase of the path. Improvements set to come to the path include garbage bins, bike racks, and a bike fix-it station, as well as lighting as the project moves forward. The chief of the Stellarton Police Service received a Provincial Justice Award for his work in the community. At Monday's meeting of council, Mark Hobeck was presented the John Dunlop Memorial Award by the Nova Scotia Criminal Justice Association, an award given annually to someone in the justice system who makes contributions not only to justice, but also to the community at large. Hobeck was recognized for his extensive work with youth as a coach and sports organizer. The most local news and sports, anytime at 98.9xfm.ca.
1: XFM weather. Increasing cloudiness late this evening with a chance of showers overnight. A low of 9. For tomorrow, a mix of sun and cloud with a chance of showers for Cape Breton. Wind becoming south 20 to 40 kilometers per hour with a high of 17 and a UV index of high. Cloudy with showers beginning overnight. Wind becoming east 20 to 40 kilometers per hour with an overnight low of 8 degrees. And there's a look at your forecast on 98.9 XFM.

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2: XFM weather. Increasing cloudiness late this evening with a chance of showers overnight, a low of 9. For tomorrow, a mix of sun and cloud with a chance of showers for Cape Breton. Wind becoming south 20 to 40 kilometers per hour with a high of 17 and a UV index of high. Cloudy with showers beginning overnight. Wind becoming east 20 to 40 kilometers per hour with an overnight low of 8 degrees. And there's a look at your forecast on 98.9 XFM.

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1: From the XFM newsroom, I'm Matt Draper. Antigonish County District RCMP charged a man after he fled from officers near Maryvale. Police say at around 9 o'clock Monday night, officers were patrolling on Highway 245 when they spotted a truck without its taillights on. One of the officers attempted to pull the truck over. However, RCMP say the driver didn't stop and sped away. In the interest of public safety, the officer didn't pursue the vehicle. Officers later found the truck abandoned on Old Maryvale Road. After talking with neighbors and searching the area, officers heard noise in a nearby wooded area and began calling on those in the woods to come out. A man and a woman emerged from the forested area and were arrested. 31-year-old David Pellerine of Stellarton, identified by police as the driver of the truck, has been charged with flight from police. He was also issued several summary offense tickets under the Motor Vehicle Act. The man was released on conditions and will appear in court at a later date. The woman was released without charge. Yesterday, the municipality of the County of Antigonish renamed what was formerly known as the Active Transportation Corridor as the Harbor Hills Path. A post in the county's social media states the path can also be called Ati, which means path or trail in Mi'kmaq. Warden Nicholas McGinnis said the municipality is in the last phase of the path. Improvements set to come to the path include garbage bins, bike racks, and a bike fix-it station, as well as lighting as the project moves forward. The chief of the Stellarton Police Service received a Provincial Justice Award for his work in the community. At Monday's meeting of council, Mark Hobeck was presented the John Dunlop Memorial Award by the Nova Scotia Criminal Justice Association, an award given annually to someone in the justice system who makes contributions not only to justice, but also to the community at large. Hobeck was recognized for his extensive work with youth as a coach and sports organizer. The most local news and sports, anytime at 98.9xfm.ca.
2: XFM weather. Increasing cloudiness late this evening with a chance of showers overnight. A low of 9. For tomorrow, a mix of sun and cloud with a chance of showers for Cape Breton. Wind becoming south 20 to 40 kilometers per hour with a high of 17 and a UV index of high. Cloudy with showers beginning overnight. Wind becoming east 20 to 40 kilometers per hour with an overnight low of 8 degrees. And there's a look at your forecast on 98.9 XFM.

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3: XFM weather. Increasing cloudiness late this evening with a chance of showers overnight. A low of 9. For tomorrow, a mix of sun and cloud with a chance of showers for Cape Breton. Wind becoming south 20 to 40 kilometers per hour with a high of 17 and a UV index of high. Cloudy with showers beginning overnight. Wind becoming east 20 to 40 kilometers per hour with an overnight low of 8 degrees. And there's a look at your forecast on 98.9 XFM.

0: 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Mwah! 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The big game?
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0: 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Proceeds will go towards supporting community projects and events, and the event will go ahead, rain or shine. Also on the 16th, it's a fundraiser for the Miniature Horse Association of Nova Scotia. They'll be in the Old Bennett's Sterling's Market at the corner of Highways 4 and 7, selling composted horse manure for about $10 per bag. And pre-orders are encouraged. You can email Kyla, K-Y-L-A, dot Neary, N-E-A-R-Y, at nshealth.ca. 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
3: XFM Weather. Increasing cloudiness late this evening with a chance of showers overnight, a low of 9. For tomorrow, a mix of sun and cloud with a chance of showers for Cape Breton. Wind becoming south 20 to 40 kilometers per hour with a high of 17 and a UV index of high. Cloudy with showers beginning overnight. Wind becoming east 20 to 40 kilometers per hour with an overnight low of 8 degrees. And there's a look at your forecast on 98.9 XFM.

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1: Taking a look at community events in Trenton Park. It's the 28th annual Bob Ferguson Memorial Children's Fisherama on Saturday, May 16th. Registration starts at 8:30 in the morning, and the fishing will start at 9 a.m. It's open to kids 5 to 15 years of age. No fishing license is required. The event is free of charge and will be held rain or shine. The third annual Memorial Dance for Morgan McGillivray Bray will be on May 16th as well at St. Joseph's Lakeside Community Center on the Ohio East Road, starting at 9 in the evening. Music by Ty Wallace. Admission is $20 for those 19 and older, and all proceeds go to the Kathy's Place Cancer Resource Center, and there will be prizes available to be won as well. If you have a community event coming up, make sure to send us the details so we can help spread the word. Go to the submissions page at 989xfm.ca.
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9: XFM weather, increasing cloudiness late this evening with a chance of showers overnight, a low of 9. For tomorrow, a mix of sun and cloud with a chance of showers for Cape Breton. Wind becoming south 20 to 40 kilometers per hour with a high of 17 and a UV index of high. Cloudy with showers beginning overnight, wind becoming east 20 to 40 kilometers per hour with an overnight low of 8 degrees. And there's a look at your forecast on 98.9 XFM.

The devil went down to Georgia. He was looking for a soul to steal. He was in a bind because he was way behind and he was willing to make a deal. When he came across this young man sawing on a fiddle and playing it hot, and the devil jumped up on a hickory stump and said, "Boy, let me tell you what. I guess you didn't know it, but I'm a fiddle player too. And if you'd care to take a dare, I'll make a bet with you. Now, you play pretty good fiddle, boy, but give the devil his due. I bet a fiddle of gold against your soul because I think I'm better than you." The boy said, "My name's Johnny, and it might be a sin, but I'll take your bet, and you're going to regret because I'm the best as ever been."

opened up his case and he said, "I'll start this show." And fire flew from his fingertips as he rosined up his bow. And he pulled the bow across the strings and it made an evil hiss. And then a band of demons joined in and it sounded something like this.

0: Taking a look at community events, the Williams Point Community Center Association is hosting a community plant and yard sale at the Williams Point Memorial Park on Saturday, May 16th, starting at 9 a.m. Lots of starter plants available to help kick off your garden, along with bargains and treasures to browse. 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Also on the 16th, it's a fundraiser for the Miniature Horse Association of Nova Scotia. They'll be in the Old Bennett's Sterling's Market at the corner of Highways 4 and 7, selling composted horse manure for about $10 per bag. 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
1: XFM weather. Increasing cloudiness late this evening with a chance of showers overnight, a low of 9. For tomorrow, a mix of sun and cloud with a chance of showers for Cape Breton. Wind becoming south 20 to 40 kilometers per hour with a high of 17 and a UV index of high. Cloudy with showers beginning overnight. Wind becoming east 20 to 40 kilometers per hour with an overnight low of 8 degrees. And there's a look at your forecast on 98.9 XFM.

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3: XFM weather. Increasing cloudiness late this evening with a chance of showers overnight, a low of 9. For tomorrow, a mix of sun and cloud with a chance of showers for Cape Breton. Wind becoming south 20 to 40 kilometers per hour with a high of 17 and a UV index of high. Cloudy with showers beginning overnight. Wind becoming east 20 to 40 kilometers per hour with an overnight low of 8 degrees. And there's a look at your forecast on 98.9 XFM.

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Broadcasting from a big stick in the middle of a field with flashing lights on it. 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

0: Taking a look at community events in Trenton Park, it's the 28th annual Bob Ferguson Memorial Children's Fisherama on Saturday, May 16th. Registration starts at 8:30 in the morning, and the fishing will start at 9 a.m. It's open to kids 5 to 15 years of age. No fishing license is required. The event is free of charge and will be held rain or shine. The third annual Memorial Dance for Morgan McGillivray Bray will be on May 16th as well at St. Joseph's Lakeside Community Center on the Ohio East Road, starting at 9 in the evening. Music by Ty Wallace. Admission is $20 for those 19 and older, and all proceeds go to the Kathy's Place Cancer Resource Center, and there will be prizes available to be won as well. If you have a community event coming up, make sure to send us the details so we can help spread the word. 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
12: XFM weather, a mix of sun and cloud with a chance of showers for Cape Breton. Wind becoming south, 20 kilometers per hour, gusting to 40 with a high of 17 and a UV index of high. Cloudy with showers beginning overnight, wind becoming east 20 to 40 kilometers per hour with a low of 8. For tomorrow Friday, cloudy with a chance of showers and a high of 11. 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
5: XFM weather, a mix of sun and cloud with a chance of showers for Cape Breton. Wind becoming south 20 kilometers per hour, gusting to 40 with a high of 17 and a UV index of high. Cloudy with showers beginning overnight, wind becoming east 20 to 40 kilometers per hour with a low of 8. For tomorrow Friday, cloudy with a chance of showers and a high of 11. Weather from 98.9 XFM.

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XFM weather, a mix of sun and cloud with a chance of showers for Cape Breton. Wind becoming south 20 kilometers per hour, gusting to 40 with a high of 17 and a UV index of high. Cloudy with showers beginning overnight, wind becoming east 20 to 40 kilometers per hour with a low of 8. For tomorrow Friday, cloudy with a chance of showers and a high of 11. Weather from 98.9 XFM.

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1: Taking a look at community events in Trenton Park, it's the 28th annual Bob Ferguson Memorial Children's Fisherama on Saturday, May 16th. Registration starts at 8:30 in the morning, and the fishing will start at 9 a.m. It's open to kids 5 to 15 years of age. No fishing license is required. The event is free of charge and will be held rain or shine. The third annual Memorial Dance for Morgan McGillivray Bray will be on May 16th as well at St. Joseph's Lakeside Community Center on the Ohio East Road, starting at 9 in the evening. Music by Ty Wallace. Admission is $20 for those 19 and older, and all proceeds go to the Kathy's Place Cancer Resource Center, and there will be prizes available to be won as well. 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

XFM weather, a mix of sun and cloud with a chance of showers for Cape Breton. Wind becoming south 20 kilometers per hour, gusting to 40 with a high of 17 and a UV index of high. Cloudy with showers beginning overnight, wind becoming east 20 to 40 kilometers per hour with a low of 8. For tomorrow Friday, cloudy with a chance of showers and a high of 11. 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

Thank you for joining us for the first day of the rest of your life. And we're happy to be along. 98.9. Nothing but hits.

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0: 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Proceeds will go towards supporting community projects and events, and the event will go ahead, rain or shine. Also on the 16th, it's a fundraiser for the Miniature Horse Association of Nova Scotia. They'll be in the Old Bennett's Sterling's Market at the corner of Highways 4 and 7, selling composted horse manure for about $10 per bag. And pre-orders are encouraged. You can email Kyla, K-Y-L-A, dot Neary, N-E-A-R-Y, at nshealth.ca. For details on these and many other events, check out our website, 989xfm.ca.
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2: XFM weather, a mix of sun and cloud with a chance of showers for Cape Breton. Wind becoming south 20 kilometers per hour, gusting to 40 with a high of 17 and a UV index of high. Cloudy with showers beginning overnight, wind becoming east 20 to 40 kilometers per hour with a low of 8. For tomorrow Friday, cloudy with a chance of showers and a high of 11. 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
1: Taking a look at community events in Trenton Park, it's the 28th annual Bob Ferguson Memorial Children's Fisherama on Saturday, May 16th. 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Music by Ty Wallace. Admission is $20 for those 19 and older, and all proceeds go to the Kathy's Place Cancer Resource Center, and there will be prizes available to be won as well. 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
6: XFM weather, a mix of sun and cloud with a chance of showers for Cape Breton. Wind becoming south, 20 kilometers per hour, gusting to 40 with a high of 17 and a UV index of high. Cloudy with showers beginning overnight, wind becoming east 20 to 40 kilometers per hour with a low of 8. For tomorrow Friday, cloudy with a chance of showers and a high of 11. 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

Okay, over here, boys. We're squeezing in another song. 98.9, nothing but hits. Hello.

Taking a look at community events, the Williams Point Community Center Association is hosting a community plant and yard sale at the Williams Point Memorial Park on Saturday, May 16th, starting at 9 a.m. Lots of starter plants available to help kick off your garden, along with bargains and treasures to browse. Proceeds will go towards supporting community projects and events, and the event will go ahead, rain or shine. Also on the 16th, it's a fundraiser for the Miniature Horse Association of Nova Scotia. They'll be in the Old Bennett's Sterling's Market at the corner of Highways 4 and 7, selling composted horse manure for about $10 per bag. And pre-orders are encouraged. You can email Kyla, K-Y-L-A, dot Neary, N-E-A-R-Y, at nshealth.ca. For details on these and many other events, check out our website, 989xfm.ca.

0: taking a look at community events. In Trenton Park, it's the 28th annual Bob Ferguson Memorial Children's Fisherama on Saturday, May 16th. Registration starts at 8:30 in the morning, and the fishing will start at 9 a.m. It's open to kids 5 to 15 years of age. 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The event is free of charge and will be held rain or shine. The third annual Memorial Dance for Morgan McGillivray Bray will be on May 16th as well at St. Joseph's Lakeside Community Center on the Ohio East Road, starting at 9 in the evening. Music by Ty Wallace. 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

XFM weather, a mix of sun and cloud with a chance of showers for Cape Breton. Wind becoming south, 20 kilometers per hour, gusting to 40 with a high of 17 and a UV index of high. Cloudy with showers beginning overnight, wind becoming east 20 to 40 kilometers per hour with a low of 8. For tomorrow Friday, cloudy with a chance of showers and a high of 11. 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
0: Well, it's all here. 98.9. Nothing but hits. They were the soundtrack of a generation and the first Canadian band to hit the Billboard charts ever. You can see the Guess Who during their Taking It Back tour.
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0: The legends are back together for the first time in 23 years. Burton Cummings and Randy Bachman. The Guess Who will be at the Scotiabank Halifax Center Wednesday, May 27th, performing the anthems you know and remember. To qualify, go to 98.9xfm.ca under contests. And on May 22nd, we'll make a draw for a pair of tickets to see this legendary show. 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In Antigonish, Napa Auto Parts, DeCoast Interiors, Remax Park Place, Kim Silver Collie, OK Tires, McGilvery Fuels, MG Waste Management Systems, Rediscover Hearing, and Against the Grain Wood Products, Summerside Road, Bayfield, Kaylee Honda Powerhouse, New Glasgow, Shediac Furniture and Appliances, New Glasgow, and Country Barter Rentals, Foxbrook Road, Westville. 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

XFM weather. A mix of sun and cloud with a chance of showers for Cape Breton. Wind becoming south 20 kilometers per hour, gusting to 40 with a high of 17 and a UV index of high. Cloudy with showers beginning overnight. Wind becoming east 20 to 40 kilometers per hour with a low of 8. For tomorrow, Friday, cloudy with a chance of showers and a high of 11. 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
1: Let us place ourselves in the presence of God as we pray. O God, our Father, we thank you for the blessings of a quiet and restful night. We thank you for the peace and security of our country, Canada, a land richly endowed with natural resources which you have entrusted to us. Help us to use those resources in such a way that we may pass them along to future generations in accordance with your divine plan of creation. As followers of Christ, your Son, O God, we pray for our brothers and sisters in other parts of the world, but especially for those in countries which are being torn apart by war, famine, and political unrest. We ask you to inspire all those in authority in such countries to govern in the spirit of justice, love, and human dignity. May the Spirit of Christ guide all their efforts so that your divine plan of creation may be brought to perfection. Bless the men and women who fought for our country's freedom in times of wars and conflicts. Grant to those who lost their lives in the defense of freedom the peace and happiness of eternity. Help us to show our gratitude by our love for you and our love for the members of our human family. We ask all this, O God, through the merits of your Son, our Lord Jesus Christ, who lives and reigns forever and ever. Amen.
2: And a good morning. Look at the marine forecast for you for Eastern Shore Sable at Foreshoe. Gale warning in effect. Winds southwest at 15. Southerly 10 to 15 this morning. 15 near noon. 20 to 25 this evening. Northeasterly 40 near midnight. Northeasterly 25 Friday morning. And variable 15 to 20 near noon on Friday. For Northumberland Strait, strong wind warning in effect. Wind southwest at 15, then southeasterly 10 to 15 this morning, 15 to 20 this afternoon, and easterly 20 to 25 overnight, northeasterly 25 to 30 on Friday. So for Gulf Magdalen, strong wind warning in effect. Wind southwest at 15 to 20, then southerly 10 to 15 this morning, southeast 15 to 20 this evening, easterly 25 overnight, and northeasterly 30 on Friday.
3: Good morning from the XFM Newsroom. I'm Ken Kingston. Antigonish County Council held a council session earlier this week to discuss a recreation needs assessment and survey. Antigonish Town and County Councils are looking to find gaps in programming, understand how spaces and programs are getting used, review demographics and population trends, and identify ways to improve accessibility and inclusion in recreation services. County Warden Nicholas McGinnis says the session went well.
4: I think the big thing is accessibility, both physical accessibility for folks with mobility issues that was brought up frequently in the survey, and just access to facilities in general. My takeaway from the session was it's not a lack of facilities. It's a lack of access to them. We have a lot of gym space in the county where the school board controls it. The gym is empty, but folks can't access the gym.
3: The survey wrapped up last month with around 700 people taking part and 60 people attending virtual and in-person engagement sessions. McGinnis says council reviewed a draft of the findings, noting there is still some work to be done to finish it. He says the consultants may present to each council or at a joint council meeting in June or July. Everwind NS Holdings and Member 2 Development Corporation have registered the proposed Ocean Lake Wind Project in the District of Guysborough for environmental assessment. In documents filed with the province, the two companies are proposing to build a project with up to 158 turbines capable of producing up to 1.26 gigawatts of renewable energy. Each turbine will be about 221.7 meters to the tip of the blade and produce 8 megawatts of electricity. The wind farm will be located near the communities of New Harbour, Goldboro, Lundy, and Rochevale. Construction will begin in 2029 and is expected to operate for 35 years. Written comments will be accepted by the Environmental Assessment Branch until June 22nd. The province is preparing for the upcoming wildfire season by contracting 4 fixed-wing water bombers and a coordination plane for firefighting. Premier Tim Houston says wildfire seasons are becoming more intense and unpredictable, and the additions to the province's fleet will help ensure Nova Scotia is prepared. The $6.5 million contract for the four Air Tractor water bombers and one Cessna Caravan bird dog runs until September 30th. The province says contract can be extended beyond September if necessary. And the number of long-term care workers on strike in the province continues to climb. Workers at two more unionized facilities in Cape Breton were expected to join the strike today. The Cape Breton Union, a Canadian Union of Public Employees, says the labor dispute is now entering its second month. Total number of homes affected by the strike is now 34, which typically employ about 3,300 workers. XFM weather, sun and cloud today. Chance of showers or drizzle this morning, a high of 17, UV index high. Tonight, cloudy, 2 to 4 millimeters of showers in Pictou, Anaconish, Inverness, and Victoria counties. Up to 20 millimeters of rain in Guysborough and Richmond counties with the risk of a thunder shower before morning. Windy with gusts to 60 in Guysborough County and Cape Breton, near 80 along parts of the Atlantic coast at a low of 6. Tomorrow, 10 to 20 millimeters of rain, except 5 to 10 millimeters of showers in northern Inverness and Victoria counties. Windy with gusts to 60, near 80 along parts of the Atlantic coast at a high of 10. In New Glasgow, it's 8. In Port Hawkesbury, it's 9. And in Anaconish, it's 8. In XFM Sports, Sarah Stewart of Anaconish is one of 12 Maritimers declaring for the Professional Women's Hockey League draft. The draft is set for June 17th. On the ice in the NHL playoffs, Colorado down Minnesota 4-3 in overtime. Colorado now wins that series in 5 games. In the Quebec Maritimes Junior Hockey League playoffs, Moncton got by Chicoutimi 4-3 to tie the best-of-seven league final at 2 games apiece. In the NBA playoffs, it was Cleveland over Detroit 117-113 to go up 3-2 in that series. In the WNBA, Toronto down Seattle 86-73. Las Vegas over Connecticut 98-69. Chicago beat Golden State 69-63. While Indiana over Los Angeles 87-78. And in baseball, in the American League, the Blue Jays beat Tampa Bay in 10 innings 5-3. Cleveland over the LA Angels 4-2. Baltimore beat the New York Yankees 7-0. The White Sox over Kansas City 6-5. And Houston edged Seattle in 10 4-3. In the National League, Colorado over Pittsburgh 10-4. Atlanta beat the Chicago Cubs 4-1. Washington over Cincinnati in 10 innings 8-7. San Diego over Milwaukee 3-1, and the Dodgers blank San Francisco 4-0. There were 5 interleague games. Boston over Philadelphia 3-1. The Mets beat Detroit in 10-3-2. Miami over Minnesota 9-5. Texas beat Arizona 6-5. The Athletics over St. Louis 6-2. And in the Northern Super League, Ottawa blank Halifax 2-0. It's 6:07, the most local news and sports anytime at 989xfm.ca.

0: 89 XFM, doing some strutting around the kitchen this morning, getting your breakfast all ready to go at 6:22. And it's Paul Kerwin on this Thursday. Very good morning. Welcome along to it. It's you and I right through until noon. Join us on our Facebook fan page. All the regular features lined up for you this morning.
1: They called them heroes during COVID. Essential workers who risked everything to keep our seniors safe. But when the cameras turned off, Tim Houston forgot them. Now they're underpaid, overworked, and leaving in exhaustion. Premier Houston says they're essential, but treats them like they're disposable. If our premier gives up on our

6:23, very good morning to you. It's going to be a bit of a, well, showery, drizzly morning to start. And they say we're supposed to have some sun and cloud this afternoon. Wind southerly 20, gusty to 40 with temperatures of 17. Showers tonight, wind southerly 20 to 40 down to 7. Then tomorrow it's going to be wet. Risk of thunder showers in there too. And winds gusting up as high as 50 out of the northeast. Cooler high of 10 tomorrow. Right now, New Glasgow, 8, 9, Port Hawkesbury, Inverness, and 8 here from 98.9 XFM. Tom Petty, the Heartbreakers, still come around here and all more.

0: Good morning from the XFM newsroom. I'm Ken Kingston. Organizers behind Mayfest, an annual fundraiser for St. Martha's Regional Hospital, deemed the event a success. The event, now into its 33rd year, raised approximately $40,000, with final numbers still being tallied. This is on par with previous events. The funds went to the purchase of two EKG machines for St. Martha's Regional Hospital. Organizer Jill Hilliard says she's grateful for the support of the people who came to enjoy Mayfest. Dr. Hilliard was appreciative of the response in the community with regards to donations of items ranging from cakes, plants, household goods, as well as many businesses who contributed prizes, financial donations. The Sisters of St. Martha were a major sponsor. The four-hour event held at Bloomfield Center at St. Evex University entailed many hours of preparation and depends on the generosity of the community at large. Denise McDonald, the auxiliary co-president, stated, "The support by the community for Mayfest is testament to how appreciative we all are on the services of the community receives from the St. Martha's Regional Hospital staff." Today marks the official opening of the new medical school campus at Cape Breton University. Before campus construction was complete, the inaugural class of 30 students at Nova Scotia's newest medical school started last August. Premier Tim Houston is scheduled to attend the opening event this afternoon. The Prince Edward Island and federal governments have pledged to spend $110 million on expanding an aerospace company near Summerside. The provincial government says the investment will help create up to 120 well-paying jobs on the island. The money will go to MDS Coating Technologies, which plans to spend a total of $213 million on the expansion. The company develops protective coatings for commercial, military, and industrial aircraft. Prime Minister Mark Carney is expected to announce his long-awaited clean energy strategy today after pledging to double the capacity of Canada's power grid by 2050.
1: Carney has promised for months to publish a plan to double the capacity of Canada's electricity grid, and in late March he said the announcement was imminent. In the spring economic update on April 28th, the government said it was planning to release a discussion paper to seek input from provinces and territories on how to modernize the grid. Demand for electricity in Canada is soaring, with multiple new requirements, including from electric vehicles, data centers, and defense industrial production. Naira Ahmed, The Canadian Press.
0: XFM weather, sun and cloud today. Chance of showers or drizzle this morning. A high of 17, UV index high. Tonight, cloudy, 2 to 4 millimeters of showers. In Pictou, Antigonish, Inverness, and Victoria counties, up to 20 millimeters of rain. In Guysborough and Richmond counties, with a risk of a thunder shower before morning. Windy with gusts to 60 in Guysborough County and Cape Breton, 80 along parts of the Atlantic coast, and a low of 6 degrees. Tomorrow, 10 to 20 millimeters of rain, except 5 to 10 millimeters of showers in northern Inverness and Victoria counties. Windy with gusts to 60 near 80 along parts of the Atlantic coast, and a high of 10. In New Glasgow, it's 10. In Port Hawkesbury, 7. And in Antigonish, it's 8. In XFM sports, in the NHL playoffs last night, Colorado edged Minnesota in overtime 4-3 to win that series in 5 games. In the Quebec Maritimes Junior Hockey League playoffs, Moncton downed Chicoutimi 4-3 to tie the league final at 2 games apiece. In the NBA playoffs, Cleveland downed Detroit 117-113 to go up 3-2 in that series. In the WNBA, Toronto down Seattle 86-73. Las Vegas over Connecticut 98-69. Chicago over Golden State 69-63, while Indiana beat Los Angeles 87-78. In Major League Baseball, 5 American League games, Toronto down Tampa Bay in 10 innings 5-3. Cleveland over the LA Angels 4-2. Baltimore blanked the New York Yankees 7-0. The Chicago White Sox over Kansas City 6-5, and Houston beat Seattle in 10, 4-3. 5 National League games with Colorado over Pittsburgh 10-4, Atlanta down the Chicago Cubs 4-1, Washington over Cincinnati in 10, 8-7, San Diego beat Milwaukee 3-1, and the Dodgers blank San Francisco 4-0. And there were 5 interleague games, Boston over Philadelphia 3-1. The Mets beat Detroit in 10 innings 3-2, Miami over Minnesota 9-5, Texas beat Arizona 6-5, and the Athletics over St. Louis 6-2. In the Northern Super League, Ottawa blanked Halifax 2-0, and the Canadian Premier League saw Forge over Supra 1-0. It's 6:35, the most local news and sports anytime at 98.9xfm.ca.

0: Ready at 9, XFM, Jan Arden this morning, wishing that. 642, 18 away in the top of the hour right now of 7 o'clock. And a good day to you on this Thursday morning. Looking for temperatures in the upper teens today. Maybe some sun and cloud this afternoon. Well, the details for you right around the corner. 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XFM announcers, later on this afternoon, we're going to find out who the winner is of the $25 gift card from Coldstream Clear Distillery, James Street in Antigonish, for Thirsty Thursday this afternoon.
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0: At approaching 15, shy of the top, 7 o'clock this morning. Looking for some morning showers or drizzle, but then some sun and cloud as the day goes on. Wind southerly 20 to 40 with a high temperature today going to be around 17. Showers tonight. Wind southerly 20 to 40, low of 7, and some rain expected for tomorrow. Chance of thunder showers. Wind's going to be northeasterly 30, gusting to 50. High of 10. It's about 8 degrees in New Glasgow and Eastern PEI. Port Hawkesbury and Renesson 9, and it's 8 for 98.9 XFM.

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0: 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That is Whitesnake this morning, back in 1987 to 6:52. 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Breakfast trivia lined up for you this morning.
1: They were the soundtrack of a generation and the first Canadian band to hit the Billboard charts ever. You can see the Guess Who during their Taking It Back tour.
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1: Legends are back together for the first time in 23 years. Burton Cummings and Randy Bachman. The Guess Who will be at the Scotiabank Halifax Center Wednesday, May 27th, performing the anthems you know and remember. 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And on May 22nd, we'll make a draw for a pair of tickets to see this legendary show. 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

Actually, I've got a bit of cowbell there for you this morning at the Blue Oyster Cult, but don't fear the Reaper. 657 information update on the way. Birthdays, anniversaries on the other side of 7 o'clock this morning, and a whole lot more as you get yourself up and at 'em for your day today.

0: 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I'm Ken Kingston for Trimac Toyota.
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0: Municipality of Inverness County officials have issued a boil water advisory to all users of the Waikagama water system. That's in addition to the current water conservation directive for the system. County officials say the water system is currently experiencing high turbidity, meaning the water has a slight discoloration, likely related to recent rainfall. As a precaution, residents are advised to boil their water before using it for drinking or food preparation. How long the boil water advisory will be in place remains unknown, but Public Works staff is taking measures to fix the problem as soon as possible. Users of the Waikagama water system should bring tap water to a rolling boil for at least 1 minute before use. Let the water cool before using it for drinking, making ice, brushing teeth, washing dishes, and preparing food and drinks. Antigonish County Council held a council session earlier this week to discuss a recreation needs assessment and survey. Antigonish Town and County Councils are looking to find gaps in programming, understand how spaces and programs are getting used, review demographics and population trends, and identify ways to improve accessibility and inclusion in recreation services. County Warden Nicholas McGinnis says the session went well.
3: I think the big thing is accessibility, both physical accessibility for folks with mobility issues. That was brought up frequently in the survey. And just access to facilities in general. My takeaway from the session was it's not a lack of facilities. It's a lack of access to them. We have a lot of gym space in the county where the school board controls it. The gym is empty, but folks can't access the gym.
0: The survey wrapped up last month with around 700 people taking part and 60 people attending virtual and in-person engagement sessions. McGinnis says council reviewed a draft of the findings, noting there is still some work to be done to finish it. He says the consultants may present to each council or at a joint council meeting in June or July. Everwin NS Holdings and Member 2 Development Corporation have registered the proposed Ocean Lake Wind Project in the District of Guysborough for environmental assessment. In documents filed with the province, the two companies are proposing to build a project with up to 158 turbines, capable of producing up to 1.26 gigawatts of renewable energy. Each turbine will be about 221.7 meters to the tip of the blade and produce 8 megawatts of electricity. The wind farm will be located near the communities of New Harbour, Goldboro, Lundy, and Rochevale. Construction will begin in 2029 and is expected to operate for 35 years. Written comments will be accepted by the Environmental Assessment Branch until June 22nd. 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
0: XFM weather, sun and cloud today. Chance of showers or drizzle this morning. A high of 17, UV index high. Tonight, cloudy, 2 to 4 millimeters of showers in Pictou, Antigonish, Inverness, and Victoria counties. Up to 20 millimeters of rain in Guysborough and Richmond counties, with a risk of a thundershower before morning. Windy with gusts 260 in Guysborough County and Cape Breton, 80 along parts of the Atlantic coast at a low 6. Tomorrow, 10 to 20 millimeters of rain, except 5 to 10 millimeters of showers in northern Inverness and Victoria counties. Windy with gusts to 60, near 80 along parts of the Atlantic coast, and a high of 10 degrees. In New Glasgow, it is 8. In Port Hawkesbury, it's 7. And in Antigonish, it's 9. Sports is next for Antigonish Rental.
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0: In XFM Sports, in the Stanley Cup playoffs last night, Colorado down Minnesota in overtime, 4-3 to win that series in 5 games. In the Quebec Maritimes Junior Hockey League playoffs, Moncton down Chicoutimi 4-3 to tie that league final at 2 games apiece. In the NBA playoffs, Cleveland over Detroit 117-113. Cleveland leads that series 3-2. In the WNBA, it was Toronto over Seattle 86-73. Las Vegas beat Connecticut 98-69. Chicago over Golden State 69-63. And Indiana beat Los Angeles 87-78. In baseball last night, the Toronto Blue Jays down Tampa Bay 5-3 in 10 innings. Baltimore down the New York Yankees 7-0, while Boston over Philadelphia 3-1. In the Northern Super League, it was Ottawa over Halifax 2-0, while in the Canadian Premier League, it was Forge over Supra 1-0. It's 7:07, the most local news and sports anytime at 989xfm.ca.

0: XFM, Bloody One here. It's a Grand Ram this morning in the Union of the States. 11 and a half minutes after the top of 7 o'clock. And a very good morning to you as Paul Gruitt on this Thursday morning. Third annual Memorial Dance from Morgan McGilvery Bray is going to be coming up this weekend. $20 admission. Proceeds going to Kathy's Place Cancer Resource Center. And it's taking place at the St. Joseph's Lakeside Community Center, a 19-plus event. 9 to 1 on Saturday night. Music by Ty Wallace to get things going.
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4: 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I'm Craig McDonald, reminding you of the annual Bonvue McDonald Rinks to Links Celebrity Golf Classic, Thursday, June 18th and Friday, June 19th. 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

0: 89 XFM, nothing but hits, and Trooper right there for you this morning, and a song simply called Santa Maria, 16 and a half minutes after the top of the hour of 7 o'clock. Very good morning to you. Welcome along to this lovely Thursday. Well, it's supposed to get nicer. Celebrating birthdays today, and if you are, well, happy birthday. You're in some great company. Lots of very, very big names celebrating today. Like George Lucas, movie director, producer. He's 82. Singer-actress Kathryn McKinnon is 82. Director Robert Zemeckis is 75. David Byrne of Talking Heads, 74 today. Tom Cochran, celebrating birthday, 73. C.C. DeVille of Poison is 64. Ian Ashbury of The Cult, also 64 today. Singer Danny Wood of New Kids on the Block, he is 57. Singer Shanice is 53. Keith Secor of the Old Crow Medicine Show is 48. And you're going to love this one. Facebook co-founder Mark Zuckerberg is 42. 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
1: Tim Hortons has become a staple in the life of almost every Canadian. To some, it's how they wake up in the morning. 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
0: And a very good day. It's about 18 minutes after the top of the hour, 7 o'clock. Saying a big happy birthday today to John McPherson of North Grant. Wishes from Josie, Cameron, Leah, Luke, Emma, Natalie, and Luna. Birthday greetings to Michael Spottigle. Lots of love from Heidi, Mason, Charlie, Katie, Willow, Riley, and Mom and Dad. Margie McPherson, happy 74th. Now, Mark is the Heatherton Group home and the staff and housemates wishing you all the very best today. Linda Frazier of Port Hawkesbury celebrating a big birthday. Have a super day from all your family and friends. Happy 22, Emma Jean. Love from Nanny, Dot, Papa Steve, all of the family as well. Cale Van de Zand celebrating a birthday. Have a terrific day, and love from your mama and all of your friends and family, and happy sweet 16. Abigail McDonald, celebrating birthday 13. Welcome to the teenage years. Lots of love from Mom and Bailey and Grandma and Grampy and aunts and uncles, cousins, Cora and Brooks. Birthday greetings today to Martha DeCoste, who's celebrating a super milestone birthday. Now, Martha is at Harbor Bushy. And if you know who Martha is, you can wish her all the very best. She is celebrating 101 years today. Everybody who knows are going to be celebrating big time for Martha DeCoste. Enjoy your special day today, Martha. And we say congratulations this morning to the winner of the treats. It is Cale Van de Zand of Lower South River. We've got a voucher. Your name is on it. 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

0: race are happening right now with that as well. Brand new Ford Bronco Sport Big Bend is up for grabs, and 2,000 tickets being sold, and I understand tickets are going pretty well for this. Big draw date, June 27th, unless they sell out early, but it's expected to be June 27th around 5 o'clock at Sydney Indian Place. 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
0: Organizers behind Mayfest, an annual fundraiser for St. Martha's Regional Hospital, deemed the event a success. The event, now into its 33rd year, raised approximately $40,000, with final numbers still being tallied. This is on par with previous events. The funds went to the purchase of two EKG machines for St. Martha's Regional Hospital. Organizer Jill Hilliard was grateful for the support of the people who came to enjoy Mayfest. The auxiliary was appreciative of the response in the community with regard to donations of items ranging from cakes, plants, household goods, as well as many businesses who contributed prizes and financial donations. The Sisters of St. Martha were a major sponsor. The four-hour event, held at Bloomfield Center at St. Evex University, entailed many hours of preparation and depends on the generosity of the community at large. Denise McDonald, the auxiliary co-president, stated the support of the community for Mayfest is testament to how appreciative we all are of the services the community receives from St. Martha's Regional Hospital staff. Today marks the official opening of the new medical school campus at Cape Breton University. Before campus construction was complete, the inaugural class of 30 students at Nova Scotia's newest medical school started last August. Premier Jim Houston is scheduled to attend the opening event this afternoon. A new online survey suggests nearly one in four Canadians say they've declined to get a vaccine recommended by their doctor.
2: The data from Proof Strategies indicates most of them did so because they were concerned about potential side effects. The report released today on World Vaccine Day asks specific questions about how Canadians feel about vaccines after Canada lost its measles elimination status last year. It found women were more likely than men to pass on a recommended vaccine, and people with a high school education or less were more likely to decline a vaccine than those with a university-level education. Fewer people expressed hesitation about vaccinating their children, and people in Alberta stood out, with 35% of respondents in that province reporting they had said no to a shot. Quebecers were least likely to turn down a recommended vaccine at 19%. Naira Ahmed, The Canadian Press.
0: The PEI and federal governments have pledged to spend $110 million on expanding an aerospace company near Summerside. The provincial government says the investment will help create up to 120 well-paying jobs in the island. The money will go to MDS Coating Technologies, which plans to spend a total of $213 million on the expansion. The company develops protective coatings for commercial, military, and industrial aircraft. Weather is next.
3: It takes a lot of people to make our school communities feel safe, calm, and ready for learning. And some of that work happens quietly. It's the moment someone steps in before things escalate. The check-in that changes a student's whole day. The steady presence that helps everything run smoothly. That's the work of school support workers. And during Education Week, we want to say thank you for the care, patience, and respect you bring to schools every day. From the Nova Scotia School Board Council of Unions.
0: XFM weather, sun and cloud today, chance of showers or drizzle this morning, a high of 17, UV index high. Tonight, cloudy, 2 to 4 millimeters of showers in Pictou, Antigonish, Inverness, and Victoria counties, up to 20 millimeters of rain in Guysborough and Richmond counties with the risk of a thundershower before morning. Windy with gusts to 60 in Guysborough County and Cape Breton, 80 kilometers along parts of the Atlantic coast and a low of 6. Tomorrow, 10 to 20 millimeters of rain, except 5 to 10 millimeters of showers in northern Inverness and Victoria counties. Windy with gusts to 60 near 80 along parts of the Atlantic coast and a high of 10. In New Glasgow, it's 9. In Port Hawkesbury, it's 10. And in Antigonish, it's 9. 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
0: In XFM Sports, in the Stanley Cup playoffs last night, Colorado down Minnesota 4-3 in overtime to win that series in five games. In the Quebec Maritimes Junior Hockey League playoffs, Moncton over Chicoutimi 4-3 to tie the league final at two games apiece. In the NBA playoffs, Cleveland over Detroit 117-113. The Cavaliers are now 3-2 in that series. In the WNBA, the Toronto Tempo beat Seattle 86-73. Las Vegas over Connecticut 98-69. Chicago over Golden State 69-63. And Indiana over Los Angeles 87-78. In baseball in the American League, it was Toronto over Tampa Bay 5-3-10. Cleveland over the LA Angels 4-2. Baltimore blanked the Yankees 7-0. The White Sox over the Royals 6-5. And Houston beat Seattle in 10-4-3. In the National League, five games. Colorado beat Pittsburgh 10-4. Atlanta over the Chicago Cubs 4-1. Washington beat Cincinnati in 10-8-7. San Diego over Milwaukee 3-1. And the Dodgers over San Francisco 4-0. And five interleague games. Boston beat Philadelphia 3-1. The Mets over Detroit in 10-3-2. Miami over Minnesota 9-5. Texas beat Arizona 6-5. And the Athletics over St. Louis 6-2. And in the Northern Super League, Ottawa blanked Halifax 2-0. It's 7:37, the most local news and sports anytime at 98.9xfm.ca.

0: 99 XFM Manfred Mann's Earth Band right there. And Blinded by the Light for you this morning from 99 XFM's Paul Kerwin till noon, 741. 19 away at the top of the hour right now of 8 o'clock. And a big annual plant sale going to be coming up. 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
0: And a very good morning, 743 right now, 17 away at the top of the hour of 8 o'clock. And looking for, well, maybe a sprinkle or a bit of drizzle this morning. Temperature is going to be around 17 degrees. We should have some sun and cloud as the day wears on. Wind's going to be southerly around 20 to 40. Tonight, some showers. Southerly winds at 20 to 40, 7 for a low, and rain tomorrow. Chance of thunder showers. Northeasterly wind at 30, gusty to 50, and 10 degrees for a high. Currently sitting right down to Glasgow, it's 9 or so, and it's 10 in Port Hawkesbury. 9 from 98.9 XFM. Nothing but hits with a bit of Platinum Blonde. Somebody, somewhere.

Better You Know It, XFM with Platinum Blonde right there, and somebody somewhere going to say a happy birthday today to Bonnie Jean Frazier, celebrating birthday number 56. Have a super day today. Lots of love from Jason, Connor, Blair, and Matthew. Some huge, how much love? Leo Sayer for you this morning.

0: keeping your morning going. 98.9, nothing but hits.
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4: 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They are restaurant menus, and Caitlin Martell, our winner this morning of a pair of Sidekick breakfast sandwiches for two from Subway. Do enjoy, and thanks to everybody who took part this morning.
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1: 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I'm Ken Kingston for Andy Ganish 5 $2.
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1: Andy Ganish County Council held a council session earlier this week to discuss a recreation needs assessment and survey. Antigonish Town and County Councils are looking to find gaps in programming, understand how spaces and programs are getting used, review demographics and population trends, and identify ways to improve accessibility and inclusion in recreation services. County Warden Nicholas McGinnis says the session went well.
3: I think the big thing is accessibility, both physical accessibility for folks with mobility issues. That was brought up frequently in the survey, and just access to facilities in general. My takeaway from the session was it's not a lack of facilities, it's a lack of access to them. We have a lot of gym space in the county where the school board controls it. The gym is empty, but folks can't access the gym.
1: The survey wrapped up last month with around 700 people taking part and 60 people attending virtual and in-person engagement sessions. McGinnis says council reviewed a draft of the findings, noting there is still some work to be done to finish it. He says the consultants may present to each council or at a joint council meeting in June or July. Municipality of Inverness County officials have issued a boil water advisory to all users of the Waikagamo water system. That's in addition to the current water conservation directive for the service announced on Wednesday. County officials say the water system is currently experiencing high turbidity, meaning the water has a slight discoloration, likely related to recent rainfall. As a precaution, residents are advised to boil their water before using it for drinking or food preparation. How long the boil water advisory will be in place remains unknown, but Public Works staff is taking measures to fix the problem as soon as possible. Users of the Waikagamo water system should bring tap water to a rolling boil for at least 1 minute before use. Let the water cool before using it for drinking, making ice, brushing teeth, washing dishes, and preparing food and drinks. Everwin NS Holdings and Mevertoo Development Corporation have registered the proposed Ocean Lake Wind Project in the District of Guysborough for environmental assessment. In documents filed with the province, the two companies are proposing to build a project with up to 158 turbines capable of producing up to 1.26 gigawatts of renewable energy. Each turbine will be about 221.7 meters to the tip of the blade and produce 8 megawatts of electricity. The wind farm will be located near the communities of New Harbor, Goldborough, Lundy, and Rochevale. Construction would begin in 2029 and is expected to operate for 35 years. Written comments will be accepted by the Environment Assessment Branch until June 22nd. Nova Scotia is preparing for the upcoming wildfire season by contracting 4 fixed-wing water bombers and a coordination plane for firefighting. Premier Tim Houston says wildfire seasons are becoming more intense and unpredictable, and the additions to the province's fleet will help ensure Nova Scotia is prepared. The $6.5 million contract for the 4 air tractor water bombers and 1 Cessna Caravan bird dog runs until September 30th. The province says the contract can be extended beyond September if necessary. The number of long-term care workers on strike in Nova Scotia continues to climb. Workers at 2 more unionized facilities in Cape Breton were expected to join the strike today. The Canadian Union of Public Employees says the labor dispute has now entered its 2nd month. The total number of homes affected by the strike is now 34, which typically employ about 3,300 workers. And Prime Minister Mark Carney is expected to announce his long-awaited clean energy strategy today after pledging to double the capacity of Canada's power grid by 2050.
4: Carney has promised for months to publish a plan to double the capacity of Canada's electricity grid, and in late March, he said the announcement was imminent. In the spring economic update on April 28th, the government said it was planning to release a discussion paper to seek input from provinces and territories on how to modernize the grid. Demand for electricity in Canada is soaring, with multiple new requirements, including from electric vehicles, data centers, and defense industrial production. Naira Ahmed, The Canadian Press.
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1: XFM weather, sun and cloud today. Chance of showers or drizzle this morning, a high of 17, UV index high. Tonight, cloudy, 2 to 4 millimeters of showers in Pictou, Anaconish, Inverness, and Victoria counties, up to 20 millimeters of rain in Guysborough and Richmond counties, with a risk of a thunder shower before morning. Windy with gusts to 60 in Guysborough County and Cape Breton, 80 kilometers along parts of the Atlantic coast, a low of 6. Tomorrow, 10 to 20 millimeters of rain, except 5 to 10 millimeters of showers in northern Inverness and Victoria counties. Windy with gusts to 60 near 80 along parts of the Atlantic coast and a high of 10. The outlook for Saturday, sun and cloud in Pictou and Anaconish counties. Showers in Guysborough County and Cape Breton, a high of 18. Sunday, sun and cloud, except sunny in Guysborough County and a high of 22. For Monday, Victoria Day, sunny and a high of 13. In New Glasgow, it's 9. In Port Hawkesbury, it's 10, and in Anaconish, it's 9. 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
1: In XFM Sports, Sarah Stewart of Anaconish is one of 12 Maritimers declaring for the Professional Women's Hockey League draft. The draft is set for June 17th. The Colorado Avalanche stormed back from a 3-goal deficit to win 4-3 in overtime and eliminate the Minnesota Wild in the second round of the NHL playoffs. Brett Kulak scored the OT winner. The Avalanche are the second team to reach the Final Four of this year's Stanley Cup playoffs, after the Carolina Hurricanes. The Montreal Canadiens will look for a road win in Buffalo tonight to regain the lead in their second-round NHL playoff series against the Sabres. The series is tied 2-2 after Montreal dropped a 3-2 decision to Buffalo at the Bell Centre in Game 4. The Vegas Golden Knights will be without defenseman Braden McNabb for today's game against the Anaheim Ducks. McNabb was suspended for his late hit on Anaheim's Ryan Poehling that injured the Ducks center. Vegas leads a best-of-seven series 3-2. Canadian curling star Brad Gushue has been named USA Curling's high-performance director. The 2006 Olympic champion will oversee national team operations, athlete development pathways, and high-performance strategy. That means Gushue will work closely with American athletes, coaches, and support staff. The 45-year-old St. John's native will remain in Newfoundland and Labrador's capital city for that role. Dalton Varsho hit a walk-off grand slam in the 10th inning as the Toronto Blue Jays rallied past Tampa Bay 5-3 last night. It was Toronto's first win over the Rays in 6 tries this season. Varsho says he wasn't even trying to get a home run. He just wanted to get on base.
6: For me, I'm trying to move runner and get the next guy up behind me, because obviously we're down by 2 there. So any way possible to get on base to be the tying run or get the tying run to third base and being able to try to win that game.
1: The win snapped Toronto's 3-game losing skid and helped the Blue Jays avoid a sweep at the hands of the American League leading Rays. Elsewhere in Major League Baseball last night in the American League, it was Cleveland over the LA Angels 4-2. Baltimore down the Yankees 7-0. The Chicago White Sox over Kansas City 6-5. Well, Houston beat Seattle in 10-4-3. In the National League, it was Colorado over Pittsburgh 10-4. Atlanta beat the Chicago Cubs 4-1. Washington over Cincinnati in 10 innings 8-7. San Diego over Milwaukee 3-1. And the Dodgers beat San Francisco 4-0. And there are five interleague games. Boston down Philadelphia 3-1. The Mets over Detroit in 10 innings 3-2. Miami over Minnesota 9-5. Texas beat Arizona 6-5. And the Athletics beat St. Louis 6-2. In the Northern Super League, it was Ottawa defeating Halifax 2-0. In the Canadian Premier League, it was Forge over Supra by a score of 1-0. In the Quebec Maritime Junior Hockey League playoffs, Moncton down Chicoutimi by a score of 4-3. That ties that series at 2 games apiece. It's 8:12, the most local news and sports anytime at 98.9xfm.ca.

0: 39, actually, I've nothing but hits. Andrew, Tom Cochran for you, Red Rider this morning. What have you got to do to get off tonight? Tom Cochran celebrating birthday number 73 today, 19 and a bit after the top of the hour, 8 o'clock. Very good morning to you. Welcome along to Thursday.
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0: It's time for the annual IG Wealth Management Walk for Alzheimer's in Trenton, and they want to see you there. 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It's about 8:21. Off we go to Celtic Ford this morning, and joining us, Craig Bro. Good morning, Craig. How you doing?
2: Good morning, Paul. I am doing well, thank you. And how about yourself?
0: Not too shabby at all. It's Thursday, Craig. That means you're heading into the weekend. It's a long weekend, and there's some great deals happening on the lot. What have you got for me this morning?
2: You're right. There's always deals going on here at Celtic Ford. So let's start off with some new stuff. How about the 26-year model Ford Bronco Sport? 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Great opportunity to jump into those, and we do have a nice selection of them here sitting on our lot. If you're looking for something that can do a little bit more work, some towing capability, let's not forget about the F-150s. On the 26-year model F-150s, 0% financing again for up to 72 months. Great opportunities to get into either one of those vehicles right now. We also have some Super Duties here on the lot at a lower interest rate. We have some Explorers. We have Transits. We have full-size Broncos. We have lots of options for you. Now, if you're looking for something that's been a little bit previously enjoyed, well, how about a 2021 Toyota 4Runner? This is a base. It is in very good condition inside and out. It was locally owned and traded in here. There's only about 113,000 kilometers on this vehicle. All it needs is a new home. How about a 2019 Honda CR-V? This is an EXL. It was just recently traded into us. It has about 143,000 kilometers on it. Again, it's in excellent condition inside and out, just looking for a new home. So whether you're looking for new, pre-owned, cars, SUVs, trucks, cargo vans, we can help you out here at Celtic Ford. 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
0: All righty. Sounds good. Listen, Craig, you enjoy your day, sir. We'll catch up with you later.
2: 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Have a good day.
0: You too. That is Craig Breaux at Celtic Ford this morning.
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0: 23 after the top of 8, and a very good morning. Looking for some morning showers, even a bit of drizzle in places, and temperatures today going to be around 17. Going to see some sun and cloud as the day goes on. Showers tonight down to 7, kind of breezy, and rain for tomorrow with a chance of thunder showers and windy conditions with highs of 10. Weekend shaping up to be pretty good, quite honestly. Right now, northeastern Nova Scotia, eastern PEI, and western Cape Breton Island, it's all 10 degrees from 98.9 XFM.

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0: Good morning from the XFM Newsroom. I'm Ken Kingston. Organizers behind Mayfest, an annual fundraiser for St. Martha's Regional Hospital, deemed the event a success. The event, now in its 33rd year, raised approximately $40,000, with final numbers still being tallied. This is on par with previous events. The funds went to the purchase of two EKG machines for St. Martha's Regional Hospital. Organizer Jill Hilliard was grateful for the support of the people who came to enjoy Mayfest. The auxiliary was appreciative of the response of the community with regard to donations of items ranging from cakes, plants, household goods, as well as many businesses who contributed prizes and financial donations. The Sisters of St. Martha were a major sponsor. The four-hour event held at the Bloomfield Center at St. Evex University entailed many hours of preparation and depends on the generosity of the community at large. Denise McDonald, the auxiliary co-president, stated, "The support by the community for Mayfest is a testament to how appreciative we all are of the services the community receives from St. Martha's Regional Hospital staff." Today marks the official opening of the new medical school campus at Cape Breton University. Before campus construction was complete, the inaugural class of 30 students at Nova Scotia's newest medical school started last August. Premier Tim Houston is scheduled to attend the opening event this afternoon. Canadian astronaut Jeremy Hansen and his American crewmates from the Artemis II mission around the moon took audience questions during an event at the National Arts Centre in Ottawa yesterday. Hansen shared how he balances seeing the beauty of the Earth from space with the violence and destruction on the ground.
1: Your purpose in life is joy. It just is. That's what you're here for. Your purpose is joy, but it's to also add joy to the world. So your job is just to get up every day and use your energy for good.
0: The 10-day Artemis mission took Hansen from the Canadian Space Agency and three NASA astronauts, Reid Wiseman, Victor Glover, and Christina Koch, farther from Earth than any humans before them. About 6,200 federal public servants have applied to retire early, with just more than 2 months to go until the deadline.
2: The Treasury Board of Canada Secretariat website says 6,214 applications have been received as of May 12th, and that eligible employees still have until July 24th to apply. About 68,000 public servants have received notice that they may be eligible for the program, which was launched in late March and spawned from the Liberals' 2025 budget as a way of slashing the public service by 10% by the end of the 28-29 fiscal year. The plan, giving some federal workers an early retirement without a pension penalty while reducing the number of layoffs. Rob Westgate, The Canadian Press.
0: XFM weather, sun and cloud today, chance of showers or drizzle this morning, and a high of 17, UV index high. Tonight, cloudy, 2 to 4 millimeters of showers in Pictou, Anaganish, Inverness, and Victoria counties, up to 20 millimeters of rain in Guysborough and Richmond counties with a risk of a thunder shower before morning. Windy with gusts 260 in Guysborough County and Cape Breton, 80 kilometers along parts of the Atlantic coast, a low 6. Tomorrow, 10 to 20 millimeters of rain, except 5 to 10 millimeters of showers in northern Inverness and Victoria counties. Windy with gusts to 60, near 80 along parts of the Atlantic coast, and a high of 10. In New Glasgow, it's 9. In Port Hawkesbury, it's 10. And in Anaganish, it's 9. In XFM Sports, in the Stanley Cup playoffs, the Colorado Avalanche rally to beat Minnesota in overtime, 4-3, to win that best-of-seven series 4-1. In the Quebec Maritimes Junior Hockey League playoffs, Moncton over Chicoutimi, 4-3, to tie the league final at 2 games apiece. In the NBA playoffs, Cleveland down Detroit, 117-113, to lead that series 3-2. In the WNBA, it was the Toronto Tempo over Seattle, 86-73. Las Vegas down Connecticut, 98-69. Chicago over Golden State, 69-63. While Indiana beat Los Angeles, 87-78. In baseball, 5 games in the American League. It was Toronto downing Tampa Bay, 5-3 in 10 innings. Cleveland over the LA Angels, 4-2. Baltimore beat the New York Yankees, 7-0. The Chicago White Sox over Kansas City, 6-5. While Houston beat Seattle in 10-4-3. Five National League games. Colorado beat Pittsburgh 10-4. Atlanta beat the Chicago Cubs 4-1. Washington over Cincinnati in 10-8-7. San Diego over Milwaukee 3-1. And the Dodgers beat San Francisco 4-0. And in interleague play, it was Boston over Philadelphia 3-1. The Mets beat Detroit in 10-3-2. Miami beat Minnesota 9-5. Texas over Arizona 6-5. And the Athletics beat St. Louis 6-2. It's 8:37, the most local news and sports anytime at 98.9xfm.ca.

how far off I sat and wondered. Started humming a song from 1962. Ain't it funny how the night moves?

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0: And for today, some morning showers, maybe a bit of drizzle, but we are supposed to have sun and cloud as the day goes on. Wind's going to be southerly 20, gusting to 40. Temperature is 17. Showers tonight. Wind southerly 20 to 40, down to 7. Rain tomorrow. Chance of thunder showers. Northeasterly winds of 30, gusting to 50 and 10 degrees. The good news at this point, the weekend is looking decent with nice spring-like, almost summerish temperatures. That's what they're saying. Fingers crossed it stays that way. Right now, currently sitting at 10 degrees right across the board in northeastern Nova Scotia and eastern PEI this morning.
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0: 99 XFM, nothing but hits, and a great track right there from Doucette, and a song simply called Nobody. Got a big weekend up and coming. It is a long weekend, the unofficial kickstart of summer. And Williams Point Community Center Association, they've got a plant and yard sale coming up on Saturday from 9 to 1. 378 Williams Point Road. Now, they are raising money for a new storage building at Memorial Park. This is going to happen rain or shine. Lots of starter plants, bargains, treasures for a good cause. Again, it's coming up. Williams Point Community Center Association presenting this 9 to 1 Saturday morning.
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0: Good morning from the XFM Newsroom. I'm Ken Kingston for J.R. 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
0: The municipality of Inverness County have issued a boil water advisory to all users of the Waconcomo water system. That's in addition to the current water conservation directive for the service announced on Wednesday. County officials say the water system is currently experiencing high turbidity, meaning the water has a slight discoloration, likely related to recent rainfall. As a precaution, residents are advised to boil their water before using it for drinking or food preparation. How long the boil water advisory will be in place remains unknown, but public works staff is taking measures to fix the problem as soon as possible. Users of the Waconcomo water system should bring tap water to a rolling boil for at least 1 minute before use. Let the water cool before using it for drinking, making ice, brushing teeth, washing dishes, and preparing food and drinks. The number of long-term care workers on strike in the province continues to climb. Workers at two more unionized facilities in Cape Breton were expected to join the strike today. The Canadian Union of Public Employees says the labor dispute has now entered its second month. The total number of homes affected by the strike is now 34, which typically employ about 3,300 workers. The PEI and federal governments have pledged to spend $110 million on expanding an aerospace company near Summerside. The provincial government says the investment will help create up to 120 well-paying jobs on the island. The money will go towards MDS Coating Technologies, which plans to spend a total of $213 million on the expansion. The company develops protective coatings for commercial, military, and industrial aircraft. A new online survey suggests nearly one in four Canadians say they've declined to get a vaccine recommended by their doctor.
2: The data from Proof Strategies indicates most of them did so because they were concerned about potential side effects. The report released today on World Vaccine Day asks specific questions about how Canadians feel about vaccines after Canada lost its measles elimination status last year. It found women were more likely than men to pass on a recommended vaccine, and people with a high school education or less were more likely to decline a vaccine than those with a university-level education. Fewer people expressed hesitation about vaccinating their children, and people in Alberta stood out, with 35% of respondents in that province reporting they had said no to a shot. Quebecers were least likely to turn down a recommended vaccine at 19%. Naira Ahmed, The Canadian Press.
0: Weather is next.
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0: XFM weather, sun and cloud today. Chance of showers or drizzle this morning. A high of 17, UV index high. Tonight, cloudy, 2 to 4 millimeters of showers in Pictou-Antigonish, Inverness, and Victoria counties. Up to 20 millimeters of rain in Guysborough and Richmond counties with a risk of a thundershower before morning. Windy with gusts to 60 in Guysborough County and Cape Breton. 80 along parts of the Atlantic coast and a low of 6. Tomorrow, 10 to 20 millimeters of rain, except 5 to 10 millimeters of showers in northern Inverness and Victoria counties. Windy with gusts to 60 near 80 along parts of the coast. And a high of 10 degrees. In New Glasgow, it's 9. In Port Hawkesbury, it's 10. And in Antigonish, it's 9. 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
0: In XFM Sports, in the NHL playoffs last night, Colorado rallied to beat Minnesota in overtime, 4-3 to win that series, 4-1. In the Quebec Maritimes Junior Hockey League playoffs, it was Moncton over Chicoutimi, 4-3 to tie that series at 2. In the NBA playoffs, Cleveland down Detroit, 117-113 to go up 3-2 in that series. In the WNBA, it was Toronto over Seattle, 86-73. Las Vegas beat Connecticut 98-69. Chicago beat Golden State 69-63. And Indiana over Los Angeles 87-78. In baseball, the Jays beat Tampa Bay in 10 innings 5-3. Baltimore over the New York Yankees 7-0. And Boston beat Philadelphia 5-1. In the Northern Super League, Ottawa blanked Halifax 2-0. And the Canadian Premier League, Forge over Supra 1-0. It's 9:05, the most local news and sports anytime at 98.9xfm.ca.

0: W9 XFM with Boy Meets Girl and waiting for a star to fall. Backstreet Boys in there too, and Larger Than Life to kickstart us this hour. Very good day to you. It's Paul Kerwin until noon, and don't forget later on this afternoon, going to find out who the winner is of a $25 gift card for Coldstream Clear Distillery, James Street, Natigan-ish. That'll be drawn for around 4:30. Like our Facebook fan page and 99XFM announcers, like the post, comment, and share. You're going to be in for that draw coming up at around 4:30 this afternoon. 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

listening to one cool song after another. 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Nothing but hits. They were the soundtrack of a generation and the first Canadian band to hit the Billboard charts ever. You can see the Guess Who during their Taking It Back tour. These eyes. The legends are back together for the first time in 23 years. Burton Cummings and Randy Bachman. The Guess Who will be at the Scotiabank Halifax Centre Wednesday, May 27th, performing the anthems you know and remember. To qualify, go to 98.9xfm.ca under contests. And on May 22nd, we'll make a draw for a pair of tickets to see this legendary show. 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In Antigua.

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4: XFM weather calling for a mostly sun and cloud day today once we get through the morning, and temperatures around 17 degrees, winds will be southerly 20, gusting to 40. Showers tonight, winds southerly 20 to 40 with a low of 7, and rain tomorrow with a chance of thundershowers. Winds northeasterly 30, gusting to 50 with a high of 10. 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

0: 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Kensville Community Center is where folks are going to meet up for the Mountain Bike and Hike Poker Rally. 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

0: Good morning from the XFM newsroom. I'm Ken Kingston for Bayside Travel Center.
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0: Antigonish County Council held a council session earlier this week to discuss a recreation needs assessment and survey. Antigonish Town and County Councils are looking to find gaps in programming, understand how spaces and programs are getting used, review demographics and population trends, and identify ways to improve accessibility and inclusion in recreation services. County Warden Nicholas McGinnis says the session went well.
2: I think the big thing is accessibility, both physical accessibility for folks with mobility issues. That was brought up frequently in the survey, and just access to facilities in general. My takeaway from the session was it's not a lack of facilities, it's a lack of access to them. We have a lot of gym space in the county where the school board controls it. The gym is empty, but folks can't access the gym.
0: The survey wrapped up last month with around 700 people taking part and 60 people attending virtual and in-person engagement sessions. McGinnis says council reviewed a draft of the findings, noting there is still some work to be done to finish it. He says the consultants may present to each council or at a joint council meeting in June or July. Organizers behind Mayfest, an annual fundraiser for St. Martha's Regional Hospital, deemed the event a success. The event, now into its 33rd year, raised approximately $40,000, with final numbers still being tallied. This is on par with previous events. The funds went to the purchase of two EKG machines for St. Martha's Regional Hospital. Organizer Jill Hilliard was grateful for the support of the people who came to enjoy Mayfest. The auxiliary was appreciative of the response in the community with regards to donations of items ranging from cakes, plants, household goods, as well as many businesses who contributed prizes and financial donations. The Sisters of St. Martha were a major sponsor. The four-hour event held at Bloomfield Center, St. Evex University, entailed many hours of preparation and depends on the generosity of the community at large. Denise McDonald, the auxiliary co-president, stated the support by the community for Mayfest is testament of how appreciative we all are of the services the community receives from St. Martha's Regional Hospital staff. Nova Scotia is preparing for the upcoming wildfire season by contracting four fixed-wing water bombers and a coordination plane for firefighting. Premier Tim Houston says wildfire seasons are becoming more intense and unpredictable, and the additions to the province's fleet will help ensure Nova Scotia is prepared. The $6.5 million contract for the four air tractor water bombers and one Cessna Caravan bird dog runs until September 30th. The province says the contract can be extended beyond September if necessary. Prime Minister Mark Carney is expected to announce his long-awaited clean energy strategy today, after pledging to double the capacity of Canada's power grid by 2050.
3: Carney has promised for months to publish a plan to double the capacity of Canada's electricity grid, and in late March, he said the announcement was imminent. In the spring economic update on April 28th, the government said it was planning to release a discussion paper to seek input from provinces and territories on how to modernize the grid. Demand for electricity in Canada is soaring, with multiple new requirements, including from electric vehicles, data centers, and defense industrial production. Naira Ahmed, The Canadian Press.
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0: XFM weather, sun and cloud today. Chance of showers or drizzle this morning. A high of 17, UV index high. Tonight, cloudy, 2 to 4 millimeters of showers in Pictou, Antigonish, Inverness, and Victoria counties. Up to 20 millimeters of rain in Guysborough and Richmond counties with a risk of a thunder shower before morning. Windy with gusts to 60 in Guysborough County and Cape Breton, 80 kilometers along parts of the Atlantic coast. And a low of 6 tomorrow. 10 to 20 millimeters of rain, except 5 to 10 millimeters of showers in northern Inverness and Victoria counties. Windy with gusts to 60 near 80 along parts of the Atlantic coast and a high of 10. In New Glasgow, it's 13, and Port Hawkesbury, 10, and in Antigonish, it is 12 degrees. Sports is next.
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0: In XFM Sports, in the Stanley Cup playoffs last night, Colorado down Minnesota in overtime 4-3 to win that series in five games. In the Quebec Maritime Junior Hockey League playoffs, it's all tied up at two games apiece in the league final as the Moncton Wildcats down Chicoutimi 4-3. In the NBA playoffs, Cleveland over Detroit 117-113 to win that series in five games. In the WNBA, Toronto down Seattle 86-73. Las Vegas down Connecticut 98-69. Chicago over Golden State 69-63. And Indiana over Los Angeles 87-78. In baseball, the Blue Jays beat Tampa Bay 5-3 in 10 innings. It was Baltimore beating the Yankees 7-0, while Boston beat Philadelphia 3-1. In the Northern Super League, it was Ottawa over Halifax 2-0. And in the Canadian Premier League, it was Forge over Supra 1-0. It's 10:07, the most local news and sports anytime at 989xfm.ca.
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0: And Josh is joining me this time around. Josh, a lot of great things happening, of course, and the big $40,000 giveaway is underway as well.
1: Hey, everyone. It's Josh here at Ron McGilvery Chev Buick GMC. If you've been waiting for a sign that it's time for a new ride, well, here it is. This is your sign. It's big, it's flashy, and honestly, it's probably yelling at you. 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
1: And a good morning to you at 23 minutes after 10 o'clock as you make your way through this Thursday. It's Glenn Baker, and today we are on the road at Ron McGilvery Chev Buick GMC, 75 St. Andrew Street here in Antigonish. 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
3: XFM weather calling for a mostly sun and cloud day today once we get through the morning, and temperatures around 17 degrees. Winds will be southerly 20, gusting to 40. Showers tonight, winds southerly 20 to 40 with a low of 7, and rain tomorrow with a chance of thundershowers. Winds northeasterly 30, gusting to 50 with a high of 10. 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
1: We are live on location Thursday morning at Ron McGilvery Chev Buick GMC, 75 St. Andrew Street here in Antigonish. 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
1: 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It's Glenn Baker for 98.9 XFM. 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
1: Good morning. It's 10:51. We are live on location on this Thursday from Ron McGilvershev Buick GMC, 75 St. Andrew Street here in Antigonish. And this time around, we've got the new guy on the block, the new sales and leasing consultant, Cole. Cole, tell us a bit about yourself.
2: Yeah, I'm Cole McClemon here. I just recently graduated from St. FX, and I'm in my fourth week here at Ron McGilvery's. So it's been going well so far, and hopefully it continues.
1: All right, you want to talk about some great things happening here.
2: Yes, sir. Yeah, if you've been waiting for the right truck, stop waiting, because this is the right one. At Ron McGilvery's Chev Buick GMC, we've got a 2021 GMC Sierra 1500 AT4, 3.0-liter Duramax diesel, fully equipped with tow mirrors, sitting pretty with just 145,000 kilometers on it. And it's priced way too low at only $98,695. Yeah, you heard that right. AT4 diesel, under 40 grand. 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
1: All right, thank you, Cole. We'll chat again next hour. 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Information update on the way at 11 o'clock this morning. 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

0: Good morning from the XFM newsroom. I'm Ken Kingston for Leslie's Finery.
1: You can feel the change in the air. 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
0: Municipality of Inverness County officials have issued a boil water advisory to all users of the Waikakuma water system. That advisory was issued last evening. That's in addition to the current water conservation directive for the service announced Wednesday morning. County officials say the water system is currently experiencing high turbidity, meaning the water has a slight discoloration, likely related to recent rainfall. As a precaution, residents are advised to boil their water before using it for drinking or food preparation. How long the boil water advisory will be in place remains unknown, but Public Works staff is taking measures to fix the problem as soon as possible. Public Works reports water quality is improving. Residents will see staff flushing parts of the water system throughout the day to reduce the discoloration and cloudiness of the water. Users of the Waikakuma water system should bring tap water to a rolling boil for at least 1 minute before use. Let the water cool before using it for drinking, making ice, brushing teeth, washing dishes, and preparing food and drinks. Residents are also advised not to wash white, light-colored clothing as the water discoloration may stain. Today marks the official opening of the new medical school campus at Cape Breton University. Before campus construction was complete, the inaugural class of 30 students at Nova Scotia's newest medical school started last August. Premier Tim Houston is scheduled to attend the opening event this afternoon. The Canadian Real Estate Association says home sales in April fell compared with a year ago as the average sale price climbed.
3: Home sales were down 4% year over year, while the average price rose 2.2% to roughly $695,000. CREA's senior economist says the latest bout of global economic uncertainty and higher mortgage rates means the previously expected rebound in housing markets this year will continue to be muted, but it doesn't mean there will be no upward momentum at all. CREA says new listings for April were up 4.1% on a month-over-month basis, marking the traditional start of the spring real estate market. Michelle Zedekian, The Canadian Press.
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0: XFM weather, sun and cloud today. Chance of showers or drizzle this morning. A high of 17, UV index high. Tonight, cloudy. 2 to 4 millimeters of showers in Pictou, Antigonish, Inverness, and Victoria counties. Up to 20 millimeters of rain in Guysborough and Richmond counties with risk of a thunder shower before morning. Windy with gusts 260 in Guysborough County in Cape Breton. 80 kilometers along parts of the Atlantic coast, a low of 6. Tomorrow, 10 to 20 millimeters of rain, except 5 to 10 millimeters of showers in northern Inverness and Victoria counties. Windy with gusts of 60 near 80 along parts of the Atlantic coast and a high of 10 degrees. In New Glasgow, it's 15. In Port Hawkesbury, it's 10. And in Antigonish, it's 16 degrees. Sports is next.
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0: XFM Sports, there's word the Edmonton Oilers have fired head coach Chris Knobloch. Multiple reports say he was let go this morning. Knobloch led Edmonton to two straight Stanley Cup final appearances before the club's first-round playoff exit this season. On the ice, it was Colorado over Minnesota, 4-3 in overtime. Colorado wins at best of seven second-round playoff series, 4-1. In the Quebec Maritimes Junior Hockey League, it was Moncton over Chicoutimi, 4-3 to tie that series at 2. In the NBA playoffs, Cleveland over Detroit, 117-113. Cleveland leads that series 3-2. In the WNBA, it was Toronto over Seattle, 86-73. Las Vegas beat Connecticut, 98-69. Chicago over Golden State, 69-63. And Indiana over Los Angeles, 87-78. In baseball, the Blue Jays beat Tampa Bay 5-3 in 10 innings. It was Baltimore over the Yankees 7-0, while Boston beat Philadelphia 3-1. In the Northern Super League, Ottawa over Halifax 2-0. And in the Canadian Premier League, Forge edged Supra 1-0. It's 11:06, the most local news and sports anytime at 989XFM.ca.
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1: It is 14 minutes after 11 o'clock. Good morning, Glenn Baker live at Ron McGilvery Chev Buick GMC, 75 St. Andrew Street, a show on the road today, and happy to have our buddy Stephen Thompson joining us this time around from the finance department. Stephen, you want to talk about some great things in the finance area?
2: Yeah, no, there's a lot of good finance rates on now, especially on the new side. So we've got 0% financing up to 72 months on our crew cab half-ton trucks, and a bit of a 0% finance or 0% event, so to speak, going on as well. So we've got 0% on short-term financing on our compact and midsize SUV lineup, as well as all remaining 2025s. There's not too many remaining, but the ones that are, we do have 0% for up to 60 months on those. So there's a lot of great stuff going on the new side especially, and then on the pre-owned side, all kinds of good rates going on over there as well. We've got a team of credit specialists that can help you get into a loan and start saving today. Even if you have credit challenges, we've got some solutions for that, and we can help you out.
1: And there's still a few spots left on the board over there for a chance to win that $40,000.
2: Yeah, exactly. There are a few spots left. So 40 years in business, we're giving away $40,000. So you buy a vehicle, you're entered for a chance to win, and one lucky winner gets that $40,000. So we're come get a spot while you can.
1: All right. Thanks, Stephen. Stephen Thompson from the finance department. You can talk to Stephen when you come in and ready to buy your vehicle. You can drop by and take one for a test drive today. Great day to do that. A lot of great staff, of course, and a lot of great selection. Of course, they've got the big used lot across the road as well. We're live on location on this Thursday morning at Ron McGilvery Chev Buick GMC, 75 St. Andrew Street here in Antigonish. It's Glenn Baker for 98.9 XFM.

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1: 21 minutes after 11 o'clock, we are live at Ron McGilvery Chev Buick GMC, 75 St. Andrew Street, and Nathan Bryant joining us once again. 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
7: XFM weather calling for a mostly sun and cloud day today once we get through the morning, and temperatures around 17 degrees. Winds will be southerly 20, gusting to 40. Showers tonight, winds southerly 20 to 40 with a low of 7, and rain tomorrow with a chance of thundershowers. Winds northeasterly 30, gusting to 50 with a high of 10. 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
1: We are live at Ron McGilvery Chev Buick GMC, 75 St. Andrew Street here in Antigonish on this Thursday morning. And we're talking with Cole once again. Cole, we'll take a walk through the used car lot, and you've got a great one you want to feature this time around.
2: 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Thank you very much. All right. Have a good one. See you soon.
1: Thank you, Cole. For a great job today for joining us for the first time here at Ron McGilvery Chev Buick GMC. 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You can drop by and talk to him and talk to the team here today and take a great vehicle for a test drive as our broadcast continues on this Thursday morning. It's Glenn Baker for 98.9 XFM.

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1: We are one more time live on location at Ron McGilvery Chev Buick GMC, 75 St. Andrew Street. And Josh joining us once again. 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
1: And thanks for having us here today, Josh, and we'll chat again real soon. All right, we're live on location. 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Information update on the way at 12 o'clock. And then John LeBlanc coming up after 12. We'll chat later on this evening for the 90s Country Show.

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0: Municipality of Inverness County officials have issued a boil water advisory to all users of the Waucogama water system. That advisory was issued last evening. That's in addition to the current water conservation directive for the service announced Wednesday morning. County officials say that the water system is currently experiencing high turbidity, meaning the water has a slight discoloration, likely related to recent rainfall. As a precaution, residents are advised to boil their water before using it for drinking or food preparation. How long the boil water advisory will be in place remains unknown, but Public Works staff is taking measures to fix the problem as soon as possible. Public Works reports water quality is improving. Residents will see staff flushing parts of the water system throughout the day to reduce the discoloration and cloudiness of the water. Users of the Waucogama water system should bring tap water to a rolling boil for at least 1 minute before use. Let the water cool before using it for drinking, making ice, brushing teeth, washing dishes, and preparing food and drinks. Residents are also advised not to wash white, light-color clothing as the water discoloration may stain. Antigonish County Council held a council session earlier this week to discuss a recreation needs assessment and survey. Antigonish Town and County Councils are looking to find gaps in programming, understand how spaces and programs are getting used, review demographics and population trends, and identify ways to improve accessibility and inclusion in recreation services. County Warden Warden McGinnis says the session went well.
2: I think the big thing is accessibility, both physical accessibility for folks with mobility issues, that was brought up frequently in the survey, and just access to facilities in general. My takeaway from the session was it's not a lack of facilities, it's a lack of access to them. We have a lot of gym space in the county where the school board controls it. The gym is empty, but folks can't access the gym.
0: The survey wrapped up last month with around 700 people taking part and 60 people attending virtual and in-person engagement sessions. McGinnis says council reviewed a draft of the findings, noting there is still some work to be done to finish it. He says the consultants may present to each council or at a joint council meeting in June or July. Public hearings for the municipality of the County of Antigonish Boundary Review is set for June 3rd. Hearings are set for 1 and 6 p.m. at the municipal office. Hearings are open to the public. The deadline to apply to speak at the hearing was May 13th. People can find information about the review and proposed map on the county's website. Organizers behind Mayfest, an annual fundraiser for St. Martha's Regional Hospital, deemed the event a success. The event, now into its 33rd year, raised approximately $40,000, with final numbers still being tallied. This is on par with previous events. The funds went to the purchase of two EKG machines for St. Martha's Regional Hospital. Organizer Jill Hilliard was grateful for the support of the people who came to enjoy Mayfest. The auxiliary was appreciative of the response in the community with regards to donations of items ranging from cakes, plants, household goods, as well as many businesses who contributed prizes and financial donations. The Sisters of St. Martha were a major sponsor. The four-hour event held at Bloomfield Center at St. Evex University entailed many hours of preparation and depends on the generosity of the community at large. Denise McDonald, the auxiliary co-president, stated the support by the community for Mayfest is testament to how appreciative we all are to the services the community receives from St. Martha's Regional Hospital staff. A new medical sciences building at Cape Breton Medical Campus will be officially opened today. Premier Tim Houston is expected to take part in the ceremony at 4:30 p.m. The new building on Grand Lake Road is adjacent to the main campus at Cape Breton University in Sydney. The campus welcomed its first class of 30 medical students in September of last year. And Prime Minister Mark Carney says the government will give more flexibility to liquefied natural gas power plants. He says it's part of the government's long-awaited clean energy strategy to double Canada's electrical capacity by 2050.
3: Canada will double its electricity generation over the course of the next two decades. Because the path to affordability is electrification. The path to competitiveness is electrification. The path to net zero is electrification. Electrification underpins everything: our emissions, our environment, our economy.
0: The strategy says construction will cost more than $1 trillion, and the public dollars will be used to cover some of the cost. It does not say how much the government is willing to spend, but it mentions offering tax credits and bringing back energy-saving retrofits for up to 1 million households. Weather is next.
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0: XFM weather, sun and cloud today and a high of 17 degrees, UV index high. Tonight, cloudy, 2 to 4 millimeters of showers in Pictou-Anaganish and southern Inverness counties, 5 to 10 millimeters for Guysborough and Richmond counties with a risk of a thundershower before morning. Mainly cloudy with showers beginning near midnight for northern Inverness and Victoria counties. Windy with gusts of 60 in Guysborough County and Cape Breton, 80 kilometers along parts of the Atlantic coast, a low of 6. Tomorrow, 10 to 20 millimeters of rain, except 5 to 10 millimeters of showers in northern Inverness and Victoria counties. Risk of a thunder shower. Windy with gusts of 60 near 80 along parts of the Atlantic coast and a high of 10. The outlook for Saturday, sun and cloud in Pictou and Anaganish counties. Showers in Guysborough County and Cape Breton, high of 18. Sunday, sun and cloud, except sunny in Guysborough County, a high 22. For Monday, Victoria Day, sunny and a high of 13. In New Glasgow, it is 18. In Port Hawkesbury, it's 11. And in Anaganish, it is 18 degrees.
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0: Here are today's funeral announcements. The death of Velma Virginia McDonald of Anaganish occurred Tuesday, May 12th at home. Visitation will be held today from 5 to 8 p.m. in McIsaac Funeral Home, 61 Pleasant Street, Anaganish. Funeral Mass will be held Friday at 11 a.m. in St. Margaret of Scotland Church, Arisaig, with Father Peter McDonald presiding. Burial will be in the parish cemetery. Memorial donations may be made to the Anaganish Town and County Palliative Care Society, VON Anaganish, or the Anaganish Community Food Bank. Funeral arrangements for the late Velma McDonald are under the direction of McIsaac Funeral Home, Anaganish. The death of Wanda Ann Warner, a Harvard Bushy, occurred Friday at home. Visitation will be held today from 2 to 4 and 6 to 8 p.m. in St. Paul's Center, Harvard Bushy. Funeral Mass will be Friday at 11 a.m. in St. Paul's Church, Harvard Bushy. Burial will be held at a later date. Memorial donations may be made to St. Paul's Luncheon or to the Harvard Bushy Fire Department. Funeral arrangements for the late Wanda Warner are under the direction of the Dennis Haverstock Funeral Home in Port Hawkesbury. And the death of Robert Daniel Chip Forsyth of Blue Mountain, formerly of New Waterford, occurred February 11, 2026 in the Aberdeen Hospital, New Glasgow. A graveside service will be held Friday at 2 p.m. in McDougall Cemetery, Southwest Margaree, with Father David Rankin presiding. Memorial donations may be made to Aberdeen Health Foundation Palliative Care Fund. Funeral arrangements for the late Robert Daniel Chip Forsyth are under the direction of the Inverness Funeral Home.
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0: In XFM Sports, the Edmonton Oilers have made a coaching change. According to multiple reports, the Oilers have fired Chris Knobloch. Edmonton hired the 47-year-old in November 2023, and he guided the franchise to consecutive Stanley Cup final berths before a first-round exit this season. It's a pivotal fifth game between the Montreal Canadiens and the Buffalo Sabres. The best-of-seven series is tied at two games apiece. Teams that have gone ahead 3-2 in a series have historically gone on to win almost 80% of the time, according to NHL statisticians. The Anaheim Ducks look to stave off elimination when they face the Vegas Golden Knights. With a win, Vegas can join the Carolina Hurricanes and Colorado Avalanche in the final four of the Stanley Cup playoffs. But the Golden Knights will be minus defenseman Braden McNabb, who was suspended for a game for a late hit on Ryan Poehling in game four. The Professional Women's Hockey League Walter Cup opens with the Montreal Victoire hosting the Ottawa Charge. The Minnesota Frost won the PWHL title in the league's first two seasons, but lost to Montreal in semifinal action this year. Ottawa lost to Minnesota in last year's final. A day off for the Toronto Blue Jays. Dalton Varsho's grand slam in the bottom of the 10th inning rallied Toronto past Tampa Bay 5-3 last night at Rogers Centre. The Blue Jays are in Detroit tomorrow to face the Tigers and will send Trey Savage to the mound. The Toronto Tempo had their first WNBA win. The expansion Tempo evened their record to 1-1 with an 86-73 home win over the Seattle Storm last night. Toronto now embarks on a four-game road trip that begins tomorrow in Los Angeles against the Sparks. It's 12:13, the most local news and sports anytime at 989xfm.ca.

0: 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Tom Petty and the Heartbreakers, I Won't Back Down, and Madonna as well with La Isla Bonita. I'm John LeBlanc. How do you do? Back after doing as little as possible for a few days, jumping back into the captain's chair to play the tunes and also letting you know what's happening out there. The Special Olympics Provincial Games are coming back to Antigonish, specifically to the St. FX campus in July, July 3rd, 4th, and 5th. And they're looking for volunteers to help out with that. You can find out more at SpecialOlympicsNS.ca. That's SpecialOlympicsNS.ca.
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Paul Jans there. One night is all it takes. Thursday afternoon, and one more week until this event comes up. The 2026 Father Pops Golf Tournament at the Antigonish Golf and Country Club. It's on May the 23rd. 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That's MoBros, B-R-O-S, 26. 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
1: 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Burton Cummings and Randy Bachman. The Guess Who will be at the Scotiabank Halifax Center Wednesday, May 27th, performing the anthems you know and remember. 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And on May 22nd, we'll make a draw for a pair of tickets to see this legendary show. 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
3: XFM weather, a mix of sun and cloud today with a high of 16 and a high UV index. Cloudy tonight. Periods of rain for Guysborough County, otherwise showers, which will start overnight in northern Cape Breton. You can also expect fog patches, brisk winds along parts of the Atlantic coast starting late tonight, and a low of 7. Tomorrow, rain and risk of a thunder shower, except showers in northern Cape Breton. Windy with gusts up to 80 in the morning for northern Cape Breton and on parts of the Atlantic coast. Friday's high, 10 degrees. That's your forecast from 98.9 XFM.

0: 98.9 XFM, Little River Band and Lonesome Loser on this. Well, we're getting into the Victoria Day weekend, aren't we? Yes. Monday is Victoria Day. It's a little earlier than usual, but it's always that third Monday in May, right? So we're going to have a long weekend, and it's going to be a Dairy Queen winning weekend. If you're not familiar, all day Saturday, Sunday, and Monday, we're going to be giving away great prizes during the day from Dairy Queen, Church Street, Antigonish. Meal combos, ice cream treats, and all you have to do is keep one ear to the radio, one eye on our Facebook page, and you could be a winning this weekend.
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Smashing Pumpkins there, 1979. Note here, slow pitch tournament that's coming up. It's a fundraiser for Dr. J's Relay for Life team. 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It's going to be on the 23rd and 24th of May, so that's next weekend. If you're interested in being part of this, contact Ty Jewers to register. The email address is ty.jewers, J-E-W-E-R-S, 09, at gmail.com. Here's Eddie Schwartz, Special Girls.

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0: 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I'm Matt Draper.
1: It takes a lot of people to make our school communities feel safe, calm, and ready for learning. And some of that work happens quietly. 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The steady presence that helps everything run smoothly. That's the work of school support workers. And during Education Week, we want to say thank you for the care, patience, and respect you bring to schools every day. 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
0: In XFM News, Municipality of Inverness County officials have issued a boil water advisory to all users of the Waikagamo water system. That advisory was issued last evening. That's in addition to the current water conservation directive for the service announced Wednesday morning. County officials say the water system is currently experiencing high turbidity, meaning the water has a slight discoloration, likely related to recent rainfall. As a precaution, residents are advised to boil their water before using it for drinking or food preparation. How long the boil water advisory will be in place remains unknown, but Public Works staff is taking measures to fix the problem as soon as possible. Public Works reports water quality is improving. Residents will see staff flushing parts of the water system throughout the day to reduce the discoloration and cloudiness of the water. Users of the Waikagamo water system should bring tap water to a rolling boil for at least 1 minute before use. Residents are also advised not to wash white or light-colored clothing as the water discoloration may stain. Public hearings for the municipality of the County of Antigonish Boundary Review are set for June 3rd. Hearings are set for 1 and 6 p.m. at the municipal office. Hearings are open to the public. The deadline to apply to speak at the hearing was May 13th. People can find information about the review and proposed map on the county's website. A ceremony will be held tomorrow at the Halifax waterfront to recommission a historic naval vessel. HMCS Sackville is the Royal Canadian Navy's last surviving Flower-class corvette. Senior naval leadership and other dignitaries will be there to honor the ship's distinguished service through the Second World War. The event starts at 11 a.m. on Sackville Landing. Weather is next for RE/MAX Park Place.
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0: In XFM weather today, sun and cloud, a high of 17 with a UV index of high. Tonight, cloudy, 2 to 4 millimeters of showers in Pictou, Antigonish, and southern Inverness counties, 5 to 10 millimeters for Guysborough and Richmond counties, with a risk of thundershower before morning. Mainly cloudy with showers beginning near midnight for northern Inverness and Victoria County. Windy with gusts to 60 kilometers an hour in Guysborough County and Cape Breton, 80 kilometers along parts of the Atlantic coast, with a low of 6. Tomorrow, 10 to 20 millimeters of rain, except 5 to 10 millimeters of showers in northern Inverness and Victoria counties. Risk of a thundershower, windy with gusts to 60 kilometers an hour, near 80 kilometers an hour along parts of the Atlantic coast, with a high of 10. Currently in New Glasgow, it's 20 degrees, in Port Hawkesbury, it's 13 degrees, and in Antigonish, it is 18 degrees. In XFM Sports, the Edmonton Oilers made a coaching change. According to multiple reports, the Oilers fired Chris Knobloch this morning. Edmonton hired the 47-year-old in November of 2023, and he guided the franchise to consecutive Stanley Cup Finals berths before a first-round exit this season. It's the pivotal fifth game between the Montreal Canadiens and the Buffalo Sabres. The best-of-seven series is tied at 2 games apiece. Teams that have gone ahead 3-2 in the series have historically gone on to win them almost 80% of the time, according to NHL statistics. The Anaheim Ducks look to stave off elimination when they face the Vegas Golden Knights. With the win, Vegas can join the Carolina Hurricanes and Colorado Avalanche in the Final Four of the Stanley Cup playoffs, but the Golden Knights will be minus defender Braden McNabb, who was suspended for a game for a late hit on Ryan Poehling in Game 4. It's 104, the most local news and sports, anytime at 98.9xfm.ca.
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0: Eric Church there, a Desperate Man from 98.9 XFM. Some Hall & Oates in there as well. Kiss on my list. Coming up on the weekend, it is the third annual Memorial Dance for Morgan McGilvery Bray, simply called Let's Dance for Morgan. It's $20 admission, all proceeds going to Kathy's Place Cancer Resource Center. The event is open to those 19 and older at St. Joseph's Lakeside Community Center on Saturday from 9 p.m. till 1 in the morning, and Ty Wallace will provide the tunes.
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0: We know your community because we're part of it. 98.9 XFM. Nothing but hits. They were the soundtrack of a generation and the first Canadian band to hit the Billboard charts ever. You can see the Guess Who during their Taking It Back tour. These eyes. The legends are back together for the first time in 23 years. Burton Cummings and Randy Bachman. The Guess Who will be at the Scotiabank Halifax Center Wednesday, May 27th, performing the anthems you know and remember. To qualify, go to 98.9xfm.ca under contests. And on May 22nd, we'll make a draw for a pair of tickets to see this legendary show. 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

Nothing but hits. That one from 1982, Roxy Music, and More Than This. 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And the draw coming up June the 27th. 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They sell them at the Antigonish Farmers Market every Saturday morning. And many local businesses have those Parish Foundation raffle tickets as well, including Monastery Petrocan, Bumper to Bumper, Henry's Hairstyling, Hometown Mini Marts, Refreshingly Pure Water Villa, Redline Sport and Cycle, among others. Here's Nick Kershaw. Wouldn't it

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4: XFM weather, a mix of sun and cloud today with a high of 16 and a high UV index. Cloudy tonight. Periods of rain for Guysborough County, otherwise showers, which will start overnight in northern Cape Breton. You can also expect fog patches, brisk winds along parts of the Atlantic coast starting late tonight, and a low of 7. Tomorrow, rain and risk of a thunder shower, except showers in northern Cape Breton. Windy with gusts up to 80 in the morning for northern Cape Breton and on parts of the Atlantic coast. Friday's high, 10 degrees. That's your forecast from 98.9 XFM.

Paul Brandt there, Bittersweet, Aldo Nova with a lovely Fantasy. This weekend, it is a community plant and yard sale. Williams Point Community Center Association is doing this. It's on the Williams Point Road, 378 Williams Point Road, Saturday morning, 9 a.m. till 1. It's going to be rain or shine, and the proceeds will support getting a new storage building at the Memorial Park there. Again, that's Saturday, 378 Williams Point Road from 9 till 1. Bring some cash along. Paul McCartney and Wings here. Band on the Run.

0: 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Thank you for being with us.
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0: Prince and I Would Die For You. Long weekend is coming up, and that means the annual Bob Ferguson Memorial Children's Fisherama will be taking place at Trenton Park on Saturday morning. Registration starts at 8:30 a.m. It's going to be rain or shine. Kids 5 to 15 can take part. Don't need a fishing license. It's a free event, and again, registration will start at 8:30, and then the rods and reels will start flying around 9 a.m. through the morning.
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0: In XFM News, Antigonish County Council held a council session earlier this week to discuss a recreation needs assessment and survey. Antigonish Town and County Councils are looking to find gaps in programming, understand how spaces and programs are getting used, review demographics and population trends, and identify ways to improve accessibility and inclusion in recreation services. County Warden Nicholas McGinnis said the session went well.
2: I think the big thing is accessibility, both physical accessibility for folks with mobility issues that was brought up frequently in the survey, and just access to facilities in general. My takeaway from the session was it's not a lack of facilities, it's a lack of access to them. We have a lot of gym space in the county where the school board controls it. The gym is empty, but folks can't access the gym.
0: The survey wrapped up last month with around 700 people taking part and 60 people attending virtual and in-person engagement sessions. McGinnis said council reviewed a draft of the findings, noting there is still some work to be done to finish it. He said the consultants may present to each council or at a joint council meeting in June or July. A new medical sciences building at Cape Breton Medical Campus will be officially open today. Premier Tim Houston is expected to take part in the ceremony at 4:30. A new building on the Grand Lake Road is adjacent to the main campus at Cape Breton University in Sydney. The campus welcomed its first class of 30 medical students in September of last year. Weather is next.
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0: In XFM weather, today, sun and cloud with a high of 17 and a UV index of high. Tonight, cloudy, 2 to 4 millimeters of showers in Pictou, Antigonish, and southern Inverness counties, 5 to 10 millimeters for Guysborough and Richmond counties with a risk of thundershower before morning. Mainly cloudy with showers beginning near midnight for northern Inverness and Victoria County, windy with gusts to 60 kilometers an hour in Guysborough County and Cape Breton, 80 kilometers an hour along parts of the Atlantic coast with a low of 6. Tomorrow, 10 to 20 millimeters of rain, except 5 to 10 millimeters of showers in northern Inverness and Victoria counties. Risk of a thunder shower, windy with gusts to 60 kilometers an hour, near 80 kilometers an hour along parts of the Atlantic coast, with a high of 10. Currently in New Glasgow, it's 20 degrees. In Port Hawkesbury, it's 13 degrees. And in Antigonish, it is 18 degrees. 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
0: In XFM Sports, it's the pivotal fifth game between the Montreal Canadiens and Buffalo Sabres. The best-of-seven series is tied at two games apiece. Teams that have gone ahead 3-2 in a series that have historically gone on to win them almost 80% of the time, according to NHL statisticians. The Anaheim Ducks look to stave off elimination when they face the Vegas Golden Knights. With a win, Vegas can join the Carolina Hurricanes and the Colorado Avalanche in the Final Four of the Stanley Cup playoffs. But the Golden Knights will be minus defender Braden McNabb, who was suspended for a game. Spent it a game for a late hit on Ryan Poehling in Game 4. The Professional Women's Hockey League Walter Cup opens with the Montreal Victoire hosting the Ottawa Charge. The Minnesota Frost won the PWHL title in the league's first two seasons, but lost to Montreal in semifinal action this year. Ottawa lost to Minnesota in last year's final. It's 2:05, the most local news and sports, anytime at 98.9xfm.ca.

0: Cool and the Gang, Fresh from 98.9 XFM. Before that, Kenny Loggins and Stevie Nicks together, Whenever I Call You Friend. As we continue our Thursday together, looking ahead to the long weekend, there are many activities planned, including a concert at the St. FX University Chapel on Saturday. It's a fundraiser to restore the artwork at St. Ninian Cathedral. Members and former members of the Dr. J.H. Gillis Band will be performing along with members of the St. Andrew Junior School Band. And it's just a donation at the door. And the show starts at 2 p.m. on Saturday.
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Strange Advance there, the second that I saw you. Lots of activities this weekend. For example, the Carillon Singers are inviting you to Harmonies in Bloom, a lyrical afternoon of music to welcome the blossoms of spring. They'll be at Pictou United Church on Sunday afternoon, starting at 3 p.m. Tickets are $15 in advance. 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Details in our community events page at 989xfm.ca. Just scroll down to where it says Harmonies in Bloom. Click on it. The information will just slide right down. Here's the hip.

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2: XFM weather, a mix of sun and cloud today with a high of 16 and a high UV index. Cloudy tonight, periods of rain for Guysborough County, otherwise showers, which will start overnight in northern Cape Breton. You can also expect fog patches, brisk winds along parts of the Atlantic coast starting late tonight, and a low of 7. Tomorrow, rain and risk of a thunder shower, except showers in northern Cape Breton. Windy, with gusts up to 80 in the morning for northern Cape Breton and on parts of the Atlantic coast. Friday's high, 10 degrees. That's your forecast from 98.9 XFM.

0: One of the many big hits from Jagged Little Pill, Alanis Morissette and Ironic. And I know there are people who are on the internet who are always saying, well, there's nothing really ironic in that song. That could be the ironic thing. Did you think of that? Flood before that with What an Animal and the Alan Parsons Project as well. There's a benefit dance for Tara Kennedy, who is recovering from a major health issue. The community's gathering together to show their support. They're going to be at the Aaronville Fire Hall Saturday night, 9 p.m. till 1 a.m. Admission is just a donation at the door. And it's open to those 19 and older.
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0: Queen, and from A Night at the Opera, You're My Best Friend. David Bowie before that, Young Americans. It's the Victoria Day weekend, and on Victoria Day, the Old Courthouse Museum in Guysboro is hosting an antique car show. Starts at 11 a.m. on Monday and will continue until 3. The museum will be open, and there will also be a barbecue on site, so you can have your lunch taken care of. And there's no admission, but the barbecue stuff is available for purchase. It's sponsored by the Guysboro Historical Society. And again, it's happening Monday at the Old Courthouse Museum in Guysboro.
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0: May 11th to 17th is National Nursing Week in Canada. 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
0: In XFM News, public hearings for the municipality of the County of Antigonish Boundary Review are set for June 3rd. Hearings are set for 1 and 6 at the municipal office. Hearings are open to the public. The deadline to apply to speak at the hearing was May 13th. People can find information about the review and proposed map on the county's website. Municipality of Inverness County officials issued a boil water advisory to all users of the Waikakuma water system. That advisory was issued last evening. That's in addition to the current water conservation directive for the service announced Wednesday morning. County officials say the water system is currently experiencing high turbidity, meaning the water has a slight discoloration, likely related to recent rainfall. As a precaution, residents are advised to boil their water before using it for drinking or food preparation. Along the boil water advisory will be in place remains unknown, but Public Works staff is taking measures to fix the problem as soon as possible. Public Works reports water quality is improving. Residents will see staff flushing parts of the water system throughout the day to reduce the discoloration and cloudiness of the water. Users of the Waikakuma water system should bring tap water to a rolling boil for at least 1 minute before use. Let the water cool before using it for drinking, making ice, brushing teeth, washing dishes, and preparing food and drinks. Residents are also advised not to wash white or light-colored clothing, as the water discoloration may stain. A ceremony will be held tomorrow on the Halifax waterfront to recommission a historic naval vessel. HMCS Sackville is the Royal Canadian Navy's last surviving Flower-class corvette. Senior naval leadership and other dignitaries will be there to honor the ship's distinguished service during the Second World War. The event starts at 11 a.m. at Sackville Landing. Ottawa's long-awaited clean electricity strategy will include more flexibility to liquefied natural gas power plants. The strategy aims to double electrical capacity by 2050 while lowering energy costs for 70% of Canadian households. Construction is expected to cost more than $1 trillion, and the government says public dollars will be used to cover some of the cost. It commits to building electrical capacity in the north, but doesn't say how, other than Ottawa will work with territories and Indigenous stakeholders to make it happen. Weather is next.
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0: In XFM weather today, sun and cloud with a high of 17 and a UV index of high. Tonight, cloudy with 2 to 4 millimeters of showers in Pictou, Antigonish, and southern Inverness counties. 5 to 10 millimeters for Guysborough and Richmond counties with a risk of thundershower before morning. Mainly cloudy with showers beginning near midnight for northern Inverness and Victoria County. Windy with gusts to 60 kilometers an hour in Guysborough County and Cape Breton. 80 kilometers along parts of the Atlantic coast with a low of 6. Tomorrow, 10 to 20 millimeters of rain, except 5 to 10 millimeters of showers in northern Inverness and Victoria counties. A risk of thunder shower, windy with gusts to 60 kilometers an hour, near 80 kilometers an hour along parts of the Atlantic coast, with a high of 10. Currently in New Glasgow, it's 22 degrees. In Prokesbury, it's 17 degrees. And in Antigonish, it is 20 degrees. 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
0: In XFM Sports, the Edmonton Oilers have made a coaching change. According to multiple reports, the Oilers fired Chris Knobloch this morning. Edmonton hired the 47-year-old in November of 2023, and he guided the franchise to consecutive Stanley Cup Finals berths. before a first-round exit this season. It's the pivotal fifth game between the Montreal Canadiens and the Buffalo Sabres. The best-of-seven series is tied at 2 games apiece. Teams that have gone ahead 3-2 in a series have historically gone on to win them almost 80% of the time. The Anaheim Ducks look to stave off elimination when they face the Vegas Golden Knights. With a win, Vegas can join the Carolina Hurricanes and Colorado Avalanche in the Final Four of the Stanley Cup playoffs. The Toronto Tempo have their first WNBA win. The expansion team evened their record to 1-1 with a win over Seattle last night. Toronto now embarks on a 4-game road trip that begins tomorrow in Los Angeles against the Sparks. It's 3:04, the most local news in sports, anytime at 98.9xfm.ca.

0: The Goo Goo Dolls and Better Days, Bananarama, going back to the 80s, and Venus on this Thursday. It's the 14th of May, by the way, just in case your calendar's a little out of alignment. And tonight, there's going to be a performance of a new play being put on by students at Dr. J.H. Gillis. They have written and produced this show themselves. It's called The New World Order. And they're doing two shows at the Eleanor Mutimer Theater tonight and tomorrow night at 7:30. Admission is by donation, and all funds that they collect will support the crew taking their show on the road. They're going to be doing the New World Order at a couple of different theater festivals, and that takes money.
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5: 3:23, and coming up this weekend at the Pictou Legion, there's going to be a spring bash Saturday afternoon from 3 to 6. Mike, Mark, and Albert will be performing some great tunes. Cover charge is just a tenner. It says, come for the music, stay for the mayhem. Okay. That's at the Pictou Legion Saturday afternoon between 3 and 6. Have some fun this Victoria Day weekend. Here's the Boys Brigade with the Passion of Love.

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5: XFM weather. We've got periods of rain coming on over Guysborough County tonight, but otherwise showers, which will start late in the evening for northern Cape Breton. There will also be fog patches, a low of 7. Tomorrow, showers in northern Cape Breton, otherwise rain, along with the risk of a thundershower. Brisk winds, particularly in the morning. Parts of the region could reach 80 kilometer an hour winds. High of 10 for Friday. Friday night, some showers on the mainland and rain for Cape Breton with a low 3 to 6. And then sun and cloud for Pictou and Antigonish on Saturday with a high of 18. Otherwise, showers with a high of 12 to 15 and a touch of rain in northern Cape Breton with a high of 8 for Saturday. Right now, she's pretty mild. 22 degrees in New Glasgow. Port Hawkesbury in the mid-teens, 16. Antigonish at 20. With Richard Marks, he's satisfied.

0: 98.9 XFM from 1984, the Pooka Orchestra. 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Wise words. Richard Marx, too. And satisfied. So many things on the go this long weekend. On Saturday, over at the Pictor County Wellness Center, they're doing a vendor fair of spring food trucks. So food trucks of all different kinds and varieties of food. It's worth checking out what they have available. It'll be from 2 to 6 p.m. on Saturday.
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0: That's Bob Welch and Sentimental Lady. Dallas Smith before that, Wasting Gas, which is something nobody wants to do these days. Predictions are that we're going to see another jump at the pumps, maybe a nickel on the gas side tonight. There will be lineups. I'm sure there will be lineups. Don't forget, this next Friday, we're going to be making the draw for our Guess Who tickets. The Taking It Back Tour is coming to the Scotiabank Center in Halifax. And for the first time in 23 years, the Guess Who will include both Burton Cummings and Randy Bachman performing. So that's going to be worth watching. The show itself is on May the 27th, but we're making the draw on Friday the 22nd. So go to our website, 989xfm.ca. And you can enter in through the contest area, click on the Guess Who link and fill out the online form, and we'll see what happens when the draw is made. It's brought to you by the folks at Napa Auto Parts, also DeCoast Interiors, OK Tires, Shediac Furniture in New Glasgow, Rediscover Hearing in Antigonish, and also Against the Grain Wood Products, Summerside Road in Bayfield.
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We don't just say we have the best local newscasts in northeastern Nova Scotia. 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
0: In XFM News, Antigonish County Council held a council session earlier this week to discuss a recreation needs assessment and survey. Antigonish Town and County Councils are looking to find gaps in programming, understand how spaces and programs are getting used, review demographics and population trends, and identify ways to improve accessibility and inclusion in recreation services. County Warden Nicholas McGinnis said the session went well.
2: I think the big thing is accessibility, both physical accessibility for folks with mobility issues that was brought up frequently in the survey, and just access to facilities in general. My takeaway from the session was it's not a lack of facilities, it's a lack of access to them. We have a lot of gym space in the county where the school board controls it. The gym is empty, but folks can't access the gym.
0: The survey wrapped up last month with around 700 people taking part and 60 people attending virtual and in-person engagement sessions. McGinnis said council reviewed a draft of the findings, noting there is still some work to be done to finish it. He said the consultants may present to each council or at a joint council meeting in June or July. Students and new Nova Scotians are set to receive $10 vouchers to farmers markets again this year as part of the Return to the Nova Scotia Loyal program. This month, students from pre-primary to grade 12 will receive the vouchers provided through the Nova Scotia Loyal Farmers Market Voucher Program. Post-secondary students will receive theirs in the fall, and the Immigrant Services Association of Nova Scotia and YREACH, a YMCA support program, will distribute vouchers to newcomers throughout the year. Vouchers can be redeemed at participating farmers markets of Nova Scotia locations. This year, about over 215,000 vouchers will be provided. The initiative also supports local businesses by driving traffic to markets and increasing sales for vendors. The 2026 vouchers are valid until December 31st. Weather is next.
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0: In XFM weather, tonight, cloudy, 2 to 4 millimeters of showers in Pictou, Antigonish, and southern Inverness counties, 5 to 10 millimeters for Guysborough and Richmond counties, with a risk of thunder shower before morning. Mainly cloudy with showers beginning near midnight for northern Inverness and Victoria County, windy with gusts to 60 kilometers an hour in Guysborough County and Cape Breton, 80 kilometers an hour along parts of the Atlantic coast, with a low of 6. Tomorrow, 10 to 20 millimeters of rain, except 5 to 10 millimeters of showers in northern Inverness and Victoria counties. Risk of a thunder shower, windy with gusts to 60 kilometers an hour, near 80 kilometers an hour along parts of the Atlantic coast, with a high of 10. Currently in New Glasgow, it's 22 degrees. In Port Hawkesbury, it's 16 degrees. And in Antigonish, it is 19 degrees. 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
0: In XFM Sports, the Edmonton Oilers made a coaching change, according to reports. The Oilers fired Chris Knobloch this morning. Edmonton hired the 47-year-old in November of 2023 and he guided the franchise to consecutive Stanley Cup Finals berths before a first-round exit this season. It's a pivotal fifth game between the Montreal Canadiens and Buffalo Sabres. The best-of-seven series is tied at two games apiece. Teams that have gone ahead 3-2 in a series have historically gone on to win them almost 80% of the time. The Anaheim Ducks look to stave off elimination when they face the Vegas Golden Knights. With a win, Vegas can join the Carolina Hurricanes and Colorado Avalanche in the Final Four of the Stanley Cup playoffs. It's 4:05, the most local news in sports, anytime at 98.9xfm.ca.

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0: Broken heart. Old Dominion there, no such thing as a broken heart. And the Go-Go's with Our Lips Are Sealed. It's 11 minutes after 4, still ahead, some Bryan Adams, The Pursuit of Happiness, The Wallflowers coming up, and we'll find out who gets the Thirsty Thursday prize, that gift card from Coldstream. That'll be going to somebody who liked, commented, and shared our post up on Facebook. Hint, hint, you can still do that before we make the draw. And a reminder, speaking of winning, that this is the winning weekend. As we do on the May long weekend, we are going to give away a whole bunch of great meals and treats from Dairy Queen, Church Street, and Antigonish all day Saturday, Sunday, and Monday, morning till night. We'll be giving you the opportunity to win lovely burger combos, ice cream treats, and more.
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0: Corey Hart there. 92 days of rain. And Brian Adams, summer of 69. Let's take a look at some more numerical fun. It's 420, by the way. 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It is officially lobster season at Gabriel's Bistro. 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
0: XFM weather, got a lace sweat wind warning for the Highlands tomorrow. Tonight, it will cloud over and periods of rain beginning this evening, beginning overnight for northern Cape Breton, plus some fog patches for northern Cape Breton and Guysborough, and winds gusting up to 80 along parts of the Atlantic coast starting late tonight. We'll get down to 7. Tomorrow, periods of rain, and we'll turn to a good chance of showers in the afternoon for northern Cape Breton. There is a risk of a thunder shower outside of northern Cape Breton tomorrow. Big thing is the winds, gusting to 80 along parts of the Atlantic coast in the morning, up to 100 in the Highlands through the early afternoon. Friday's high around 8 degrees. And then periods of rain for Pictou, Antigonish, and southern Cape Breton Friday night. Showers for Guysborough. Good chance of showers for the Highlands. The low near plus 4. Currently, it is 20 degrees in New Glasgow. Port Hawkesbury at 16. Antigonish 19 with the Commodores.

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98.9 XFM. When I was in high school, that was a popular tune on the radio. Pursuit of Happiness and She's So Young. It's 4:38 as our Thursday continues, and it is Thirsty Thursday. So let's pause for a moment and give away, as we do each week, a lovely $25 gift card to Coldstream Clear Distillery up on James Street in Antigonish. And of all the people that have liked and commented and posted on the Coldstream Post over the last few days, we say congratulations to Alice Nicholson. Alice Nicholson, enjoy. We'll be mailing out that gift card, and then you can head over to Coldstream. You can buy product with it, both alcoholic and non-alcoholic. Coldstream merch. Lots of options. New post will go up next week. Same drill, like, comment, and share. We'll find out who the winner is in 7 days. Here's you two.

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5: XFM weather. Lisa Witt wind warning for the Highlands tomorrow. Tonight, it is cloudy. Periods of rain will begin this evening and reach northern Cape Breton overnight. Some fog patches and some brisk winds along parts of the Atlantic coast beginning late tonight. Getting down to 7 degrees. Tomorrow, periods of rain, along with a risk of a thunder shower outside of northern Cape Breton. In northern Cape Breton, the rain will turn to a good chance of showers by afternoon. But it's going to be windy, particularly in the Highlands. Gusts up to 100 kilometers an hour in the morning and early Friday afternoon with a high of 8. Friday night, expect some rain for Pictou, Antigonish, and southern Cape Breton. Showers over Guysborough and a good chance of showers in northern Cape Breton. Friday's low near plus 4. It's 20 degrees in New Glasgow. It is 16 in Port Hawkesbury. Antigonish holding at 19 degrees.

That is the Wallflowers with The Difference from 98.9 XFM. Long weekend is coming up, but we're still going to be doing Andy Gnish Kinsman Radio Bingo. There's a few more left before they take their summer hiatus. And the full card jackpot continues to build on game number 3. This week, it's up to $15,250 if you can fill the card before the number limit is reached. So this week, get your blue booklets. Blue booklets, that's what we're playing on this Saturday night. $3 per and all the usual places like Hawthorne Convenience, Canadian Tire Gas Bar on Main, Ivan's Daughter's General Store in Inverness, Down Home Wholesale on Main Street in Canso, Man's Independent Grocery in Guysboro, and a whole bunch of others. Games will start as usual, 5:30 Saturday night here on XFM. It's Boz Skaggs. A breakdown, dead ahead.

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1: 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I'm Matt Draper for Rediscover Hearing.
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1: In XFM News, Antigonish County Council held a session earlier this week to discuss a recreation needs assessment and survey. Antigonish Town and County Councils are looking to find gaps in programming, understand how spaces and programs are getting used, review demographics and population trends, and identify ways to improve accessibility and inclusion in recreation services. County Warden Nicholas McGinnis said the session went well.
3: I think the big thing is accessibility, both physical accessibility for folks with mobility issues. That was brought up frequently in the survey. And just access to facilities in general. My takeaway from the session was it's not a lack of facilities. It's a lack of access to them. We have a lot of gym space in the county where the school board controls it. The gym is empty, but folks can't access the gym.
1: The survey wrapped up last month with around 700 people taking part and 60 people attending virtual and in-person engagement sessions. McGinnis said council reviewed a draft of the findings, noting there is still some work to be done to finish it. He said consultants may present to each council or at a joint council meeting in June or July. Students and no Nova Scotians are said to receive $10 vouchers to farmers markets again this year as part of the return of the Nova Scotia Loyal program. This month, students from pre-primary to grade 12 will receive the vouchers provided through the Nova Scotia Loyal Farmers Market Voucher Program. Post-secondary students will receive theirs in the fall, and the Immigrant Services Association of Nova Scotia and YREACH will distribute vouchers to newcomers throughout the year. Vouchers can be redeemed at participating farmers markets of Nova Scotia locations. This year, over 215,000 vouchers will be provided. The initiative also supports local businesses by driving traffic to markets and increasing sales for vendors. The 2026 vouchers are valid until December 31st. Public hearings for the municipality of the County of Antigonish Boundary Review are set for June 3rd. Hearings are set for 1 and 6 p.m. at the municipal office. Hearings are open to the public. The deadline to apply to speak about the hearing was May 13th. People can find information about the review and proposed map on the county's website. Municipality of Inverness County officials have issued a boil water advisory to all users of the Waikagamo water system. That advisory was issued last evening. That's in addition to the current water conservation directive for the service announced Wednesday morning. County officials say the water system is currently experiencing high turbidity, meaning the water has a slight discoloration, likely related to recent rainfall. As a precaution, residents are advised to boil their water before using it for drinking or food preparation. How long the boil water advisory will be in place remains unknown, but Public Works staff is taking measures to fix the problem as soon as possible. Public Works reports water quality is improving. Residents will see staff flushing parts of the water system throughout the day to reduce the discoloration and cloudiness of the water. Users of the Waikagamo water system should bring tap water to a rolling boil for at least 1 minute before use. Let the water cool before using it for drinking, making ice, brushing teeth, washing dishes, and preparing food and drinks. Residents are also advised not to wash white or light-colored clothing, as the water discoloration may stain. The federal government is investing $2.15 million in 4 Nova Scotia lobster processors affected by U.S. tariffs. Halmar Fisheries, Atlantic Coast Live Lobster, Fisherman's Premium Atlantic Lobster, and Excellent Seafood Company are the recipients. In a release, the minister responsible for the Atlantic Canada Opportunities Agency said the money will support the modernization of operations, including the adoption of new technologies and the expansion of capacity. The money is coming from a tariff safety net program, the Regional Tariff Response Initiative, which was launched by Ottawa a year ago. PEI's Green Party is asking the government to help single parents recoup millions of dollars they're owed in child and spousal support. MLA Carla Bernard says single parents on the island are collectively owed about $12.5 million. The government pointed to a lack of staffing for the issue, but Bernard said the department is now fully staffed. Prime Minister Mark Carney says he's open to selling infrastructure like airports in order to finance projects. This comes after a Transport Ministry discussion paper published on ports and trade last week suggests the government is also open to amalgamating some key ports while selling others. Carney says while he doesn't see selling ports as a top priority, the government will be transparent about plans to recycle existing assets in order to fund new projects. The November federal budget and April spring economic statement both mention exploring new ownership options for the country's federally owned airports. Forecasters say a looming El Nino could bring even stronger than 2024. They also think it could possibly bump next year past 2024 as the hottest on record. Environment and Climate Change Canada's Bill Merrifield says drier conditions are also a possibility with El Nino in Canada, which tends to mean a warmer winter. The last El Nino was a strong year-long event that lasted from 2023 to 24 and contributed to Canada's warmest winter on record while thinning out the snowpack. Weather is next.
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1: In XFM weather, there is a wind warning for northern Inverness. Tonight, mainly cloudy with periods of rain beginning this evening for Guysborough. Partly cloudy, becoming cloudy this evening, then periods of rain for Pictou, Antigonish, and Cape Breton. A risk of thundershowers before morning for Guysborough. Rainfall amounts of 10 to 15 millimeters for Guysborough, 15 to 25 millimeters for Pictou, Antigonish, and Cape Breton. Winds gusting to 60 kilometers an hour, up to 80 kilometers an hour along parts of the coast, with temperatures steady near 7. Tomorrow, periods of rain with a risk of thundershower in the morning for the mainland and southern Inverness. Rainfall amounts of 5 millimeters for Guysborough, 15 to 25 millimeters for Pictou, Antigonish, and Cape Breton. Winds gusting to 60 kilometers an hour, except 80 kilometers an hour along parts of the coast in the morning, with temperatures steady near 7. In the extended forecast, Saturday, showers for Guysborough and Cape Breton, sun and cloud for Pictou and Antigonish with a high of 18. Sunday, sunny for Guysborough, sun and cloud for Pictou, Antigonish, and Cape Breton with a high of 22, and Monday, sunny with a high of 13. Currently in New Glasgow, it's 22 degrees, in Pittsburgh, it's 16 degrees, and in Antigonish, it is 18 degrees.
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1: Here are today's funeral announcements. The death of Velma Virginia McDonald of Antigonish occurred Tuesday, May 12th at home. Visitation will be held today until 8 p.m. in McIsaac Funeral Home, 61 Pleasant Street, Antigonish. Funeral Mass will be held Friday at 11 a.m. in St. Margaret of Scotland Church, Arisaig, with Father Peter McDonald presiding. Burial will be in the parish cemetery. Memorial donations may be made to the Antigonish Town and County Palliative Care Society, VON Antigonish, or the Antigonish Community Food Bank. Funeral arrangements for the late Velma McDonald are under the direction of McIsaac Funeral Home, Antigonish. The death of Wanda Ann Warner of Harvard Bushy occurred Friday at home. Visitation will be held today from 6 to 8 p.m. in St. Paul's Center, Harvard Bushy. Funeral Mass will be Friday at 11 a.m. in St. Paul's Parish, Harvard Bushy. Burial will be held at a later date. Memorial donations may be made to St. Paul's Luncheon or to the Harvard Bushy Fire Department. Funeral arrangements for the late Wanda Warner are under the direction of the Dennis Haverstock Funeral Home, Port Hawkesbury. The death of Robert Daniel Chip Forsyth of Blue Mountain, formerly of New Waterford, occurred February 11th, 2026 in Aberdeen Hospital, New Glasgow. A graveside service will be held Friday at 2 p.m. in McDougall Cemetery, Southwest Margaree, with Father David Rankin presiding. Memorial donations may be made to Aberdeen Health Foundation Palliative Care Fund. Funeral arrangements for the late Robert Daniel Chip Forsyth are under the direction of the Inverness Funeral Home.
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1: In XFM Sports, it's the pivotal fifth game between the Montreal Canadiens and Buffalo Sabres. The best of seven series is tied at two games apiece. Teams that have gone ahead 3-2 in this series have historically gone on to win them almost 80% of the time. The Anaheim Ducks look to stave off elimination when they face the Vegas Golden Knights. With a win, Vegas can join the Carolina Hurricanes and Colorado Avalanche in the final four of the NHL playoffs. But this Golden Knights will be minus defender Braden McNabb, who was suspended for a game for a late hit on Ryan Poehling in Game 4. The Professional Women's Hockey League Walter Cup opens with Montreal Victoire hosting the Ottawa Charge. The Minnesota Frost won the PWHL title in the first two seasons, but lost to Montreal in semifinal action this year. Ottawa lost to Minnesota in last year's final. It's 5:11, the most local news and sports, anytime at 98.9xfm.ca.

Dan Hartman, I Can Dream About You. It's 5:15 on this Thursday, and John LeBlanc here. Once again, the internet likes to make a fight over any topic, no matter how trivial. And the latest fight on social media is, what is the more hygienic way to clean? Having a bath or having a shower? Well, experts say, yeah, do a bit of both, really. They note, showers use a constant stream of fresh water to take all the bleh off of yourself. Baths have benefits. Relaxation, easing sore muscles. They recommend, though, when you're done, just kind of stand up and rinse off in the shower. Simple. Done. Next topic to argue about.

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8: XFM weather. There's a Lacouette wind warning for the Highlands tomorrow. Tonight's cloudy. Periods of rain beginning this evening, beginning overnight for northern Cape Breton. Some fog patches as well. Low of 7. Periods of rain tomorrow. There's a risk of a thunder shower outside of northern Cape Breton during the day. Over northern Cape Breton, the rain will turn to a good chance of showers in the afternoon, but it's also going to be quite windy in the Highlands. Gusts up to 100 kilometers an hour in the morning and early afternoon. Tomorrow's high around 8. Friday nights, periods of rain for Pictou, Antigonish, and southern Cape Breton. Showers over Guysborough and a good chance of showers in northern Cape Breton with a low near plus 4. And Saturday also would be kind of mixed. Sun and cloud for Pictou and Antigonish, high of 18. Showers for Guysborough, 15 the high. 12 the high for southern Cape Breton in showers. And rain with a high of 8 for northern Cape Breton. It's 18 in New Glasgow, 15 in Port Hawkesbury, 17 for Antigonish with John Mullane.

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0: There's Sweet Little Willie and Carly Simon with Jesse. It is 5:40. And why not take in some theater tonight? The Dr. J.H. Gillis Theater Arts Class is presenting an original play called The New World Order, written and produced by the students. And they're doing two shows, one tonight and one tomorrow night, both at 7:30 at the Eleanor Mutimer Theater. Admission is just a simple donation. They're raising funds because they're getting ready to take the show on the road to a couple of different theater festivals. So why not check it out tonight? The New World Order at the Eleanor Mutimer Theater.
1: They were the soundtrack of a generation and the first Canadian band to hit the Billboard charts ever. You can see the Guess Who during their Taking It Back tour. These eyes. Legends are back together for the first time in 23 years. Burton Cummings and Randy Bachman. The Guess Who will be at the Scotiabank Halifax Center Wednesday, May 27th, performing the anthems you know and remember. To qualify, go to 98.9xfm.ca under contests. And on May 22nd, we'll make a draw for a pair of tickets to see this legendary show. 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
0: XFM weather, there's a Lesuit wind warning for the Highlands tomorrow. Tonight, it's cloudy skies, periods of rain, which will start closer to the overnight hours in northern Cape Breton. Some fog patches, low of 7. Tomorrow, periods of rain. There's also the risk of a thundershower outside of northern Cape Breton. While over northern Cape Breton, the rain will turn to a good chance of showers tomorrow afternoon. But it will be windy, gusts up to 100 kilometers an hour over the Highlands through the early afternoon, Friday's high around 8. Friday night, periods of rain for Pictou and Antigonish counties and for southern parts of Cape Breton. Showers for Guysborough. Good chance of showers over northern Cape Breton. Tomorrow night's low around plus 4. 18 in New Glasgow, down to 14 for Port Hawkesbury. And Antigonish also down a notch to 17 with Ben Folds 5.

Ben Folds 5 from 1998, and that's a hit called Brick from 98.9 XFM. Well, I'm just about done, but of course, the show must go on, the 90s Country Show with Glenn Baker coming up after 6 p.m. To get us there, we're going to have, how about some Paolas and George Michael coming up? We'll have that. And we'll kick things up a notch with Colin James doing that voodoo thing. Talk to you tomorrow.

0: With so many things trying to get your attention these days, thank you for choosing to spend time with us. 98.9, nothing but hits.
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0: 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I'm Matt Draper.
1: Have you heard the news from Lotto Max? 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
0: In XFM News, Antigonish County Council held a council session earlier this week to discuss a recreation needs assessment and survey. Antigonish Town and County Councils are looking to find gaps in programming, understand how spaces and programs are getting used, review demographics and population trends, and identify ways to improve accessibility and inclusion in recreation services. County Ward Nicholas McGinnis said the session went well.
3: I think the big thing is accessibility, both physical accessibility for folks with mobility issues that was brought up frequently in the survey, and just access to facilities in general. My takeaway from the session was it's not a lack of facilities, it's a lack of access to them. We have a lot of gym space in the county where the school board controls it. The gym is empty, but folks can't access the gym.
0: The survey wrapped up last month with around 700 people taking part and 60 people attending virtual and in-person engagement sessions. McGinnis said council reviewed a draft of the findings, noting there is still some work to be done to finish it. He said the consultants may present to each council or at a joint council meeting in June or July. Public hearings for the municipality of the County of Antigonish boundary review is set for June 3rd. Hearings are set for 1 and 6 p.m. at the municipal office. Hearings are open to the public. The deadline to apply to speak at the hearing was May 13th. People can find information about the review and proposed map on the county's website. The federal government is investing $2.15 million in four Nova Scotia lobster processors affected by U.S. tariffs, Halimar Fisheries, Atlantic Coast Live Lobster, Fisherman's Premium Atlantic Lobster, and Excellent Seafood Company are the recipients. In a release, the minister responsible for ACOA said the money will support the modernization of operations, including the adoption of new technologies and the expansion of capacity. 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
0: In XFM weather, there is a wind warning for northern Inverness. Tonight, mainly cloudy with periods of rain beginning this evening for Guysborough. Partly cloudy, becoming cloudy this evening. Then periods of rain for Pictou, Antigonish, and Cape Breton. A risk of thundershowers before morning for Guysborough. Rainfall amounts of 10 to 15 millimeters for Guysborough, 15 to 25 millimeters for Pictou, Antigonish, and Cape Breton. Winds gusting to 60 kilometers an hour, up to 80 kilometers an hour along parts of the coast, with temperatures steady near 7. Tomorrow, periods of rain with a risk of thundershower in the morning for the mainland and southern Inverness. Rainfall amounts of 5 millimeters for Guysborough, 15 to 25 millimeters for Pictou, Antigonish, and Cape Breton. Winds gusting to 60 kilometers an hour, except 80 kilometers an hour along parts of the coast in the morning, with temperatures steady near 7. Currently in New Glasgow, it's 18 degrees. In Port Hawkesbury, it's 14 degrees. And in Antigonish, it is 16 degrees. Sports is next.
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0: In XFM Sports, The Edmonton Oilers made a coaching change. According to reports, the Oilers fired Chris Knobloch this morning. Edmonton hired the 47-year-old in November of 2023, and he guided the franchise to consecutive Stanley Cup finals berths before a first-round exit this season. It's the pivotal fifth game between the Montreal Canadiens and the Buffalo Sabres. The best-of-seven series is tied at 2 games apiece. Teams that have gone ahead 3-2 in the series have historically gone on to win almost 80% of the time. The Anaheim Ducks look to stave off elimination when they face the Vegas Golden Knights. With a win, Vegas can join the Carolina Hurricanes and Colorado Avalanche in the Final Four of the Stanley Cup playoffs. It's 6:05, the most local news and sports, anytime at 98.9xfm.ca.
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7: Hello there once again, and good evening. 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We've got a great show coming up this week. Going to kick things off with Travis Tritt from the Common Thread album, which is a tribute to the Eagles. 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

I took what I needed, but I sure left a lot still hanging. But I figured I'd get it come the weekend.

0: There's Dwight Yoakam and Ain't That Lonely Yet on 98.9 XFM. Coming up on the weekend on Saturday, May the 16th, it's the third annual Memorial Dance for Morgan McGilvery Bray, taking place at the St. Joseph's Lakeside Community Center. Music by Ty Wallace. It's only $20 admission, and all the proceeds going to Kathy's Place Cancer Resource Center. We're going to have some prizes as well to enter to win.
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0: There's Garth Brooks going back to 1991, two of a kind, working on a full house. This is the 90s Country Show. My name is Glenn Baker. If you're a fan of Alan Jackson, there's a great tribute artist coming to the Glasgow Square Theatre on May the 24th. 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Here comes the Alan Jackson Experience. 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
2: XFM weather, a Lay-So-Wet wind warning for the Highlands. Tonight, becoming cloudy with periods of rain, which will start overnight for northern Cape Breton. A few fog patches and a low of 7. Periods of rain on Friday. Outside of northern Cape Breton, there's also the risk of a thunder shower. Over northern Cape Breton, the rain will turn to a good chance of showers by afternoon, but it will be windy with gusts up to 100 kilometers an hour over the Highlands Friday morning and early Friday afternoon, the high 8. That's your forecast from 98.9 XFM.

There's Winona going back to 1994. Is it over yet? On the 90s Country Show on this Thursday evening. Well, coming up on Saturday night, May the 16th, this weekend, another benefit dance for Tara Kennedy, who is recovering from a major health issue. 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If I-

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There's Terry Clark with Every Time I Cry on 98.9 XFM. We've got more 90s country on the way next hour. Stick around. Got some Ricky Van Shelton straight ahead. This is Dwayne Steele, If You Could Read My Mind.

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0: From the XFM Newsroom, I'm Matt Draper. Antigonish County Council held a council session earlier this week to discuss a recreation needs assessment and survey. Antigonish Town and County Councils are looking to find gaps in programming, understand how spaces and programs are getting used, review demographics and population trends, and identify ways to improve accessibility and inclusion in recreation services. County Ward Nicholas McGinnis said the session went well. The survey wrapped up last month with around 700 people taking part and 60 people attending virtual and in-person engagement sessions. McGinnis said council reviewed a draft of the findings, noting there is still some work to be done to finish it. He said the consultants may present to each council or at a joint council meeting in June or July. Students and new Nova Scotians are set to receive $10 vouchers to farmers markets again this year as part of the return of the Nova Scotia Loyal program. This month, students from pre-primary to grade 12 will receive the vouchers provided through the Nova Scotia Loyal Farmers Market Voucher Program. Post-secondary students will receive theirs in the fall, and the Immigrant Services Association of Nova Scotia and YReach will distribute vouchers to newcomers throughout the year. Vouchers can be redeemed at participating farmers markets of Nova Scotia locations. This year, about 215,000 vouchers will be provided. The initiative also supports local businesses by driving traffic to markets and increasing sales for vendors. The 2026 vouchers are valid until December 31st. The most local news and sports, anytime at 98.9xfm.ca.
1: XFM weather, a Lay-Sauet wind warning for the Highlands. Tonight, becoming cloudy with periods of rain, which will start overnight for northern Cape Breton. A few fog patches and a low of 7. Periods of rain on Friday. Outside of northern Cape Breton, there's also the risk of a thunder shower. Over northern Cape Breton, the rain will turn to a good chance of showers by afternoon, but it will be windy with gusts up to 100 kilometers an hour over the Highlands Friday morning and early Friday afternoon, the high 8. That's your forecast from 98.9 XFM.
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There's Don Nielsen, The Other Side of You on 98.9 XFM. Welcome to Hour 2 of the 90s Country Show on this Thursday with Glenn Baker. Glad to have you with us. Got some Dina Carter coming up for our friends in Trenton tuning in tonight. That's on the way after Patti Loveless. This is called Lonely Too Long on XFM.

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0: There's Charlie Major, and some days are better on 98.9 XFM. One day at a time, my friend, that's all you can do. Dina Carter in there with Strawberry Wine for the gang in Trenton tuning in tonight. Thank you for being with us. 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

XFM weather, a Lay-So-Wet wind warning for the Highlands. Tonight, becoming cloudy with periods of rain, which will start overnight for northern Cape Breton. A few fog patches and a low of 7. Periods of rain on Friday. Outside of northern Cape Breton, there's also the risk of a thunder shower. Over northern Cape Breton, the rain will turn to a good chance of showers by afternoon, but it will be windy with gusts up to 100 kilometers an hour over the Highlands Friday morning and early Friday afternoon, the high 8. That's your forecast from 98.9 XFM.

There's Little Texas and What Might Have Been on 98.9 XFM. Coming up on Saturday, May the 23rd, it's going to be a big multifamily yard sale taking place at the Lion's Den, 13 Highland Drive Extension, 9 till noon on Saturday, May the 23rd. Lots of items up for grabs with some great prices. And it's going to happen rain or shine.

0: There's Jason McCoy with Born Again in Dixieland on 98.9 XFM. Looking for something to do this weekend. The Picked Out Legion hosting Mike, Mark, and Albert in the lounge downstairs Saturday afternoon, 3 to 6, a Saturday matinee. A lot of great music. It's only $10 admission, and everybody's welcome to attend, 19 years of age and older.
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2: 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It is a real honor to bring the voice of these three towns to the caucus table and the legislature in Halifax. My job is to advocate for you. My office is here for you. We have very experienced staff, Brenda and Kathy, who excel at helping people navigate government assistance and programs. The office number is 902-752-3646 or email DannyMLA@BellAlliant.com.
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There's Marty Stewart going back to 1991, the early part of the 90s with Tempt It. We've got more 90s country on the way next hour. Stick around. Anita Paris straight ahead. Here's Carlene Carter and I Fell in Love.

0: From the XFM Newsroom, I'm Matt Draper. Antigonish County Council held a council session earlier this week to discuss a recreation needs assessment and survey. Antigonish Town and County Councils are looking to find gaps in programming, understand how spaces and programs are getting used, review demographics and population trends, and identify ways to improve accessibility and inclusion in recreation services. County Ward Nicholas McGinnis said the session went well. The survey wrapped up last month with around 700 people taking part and 60 people attending virtual and in-person engagement sessions. McGinnis said council reviewed a draft of the findings, noting there is still some work to be done to finish it. He said the consultants may present to each council or at a joint council meeting in June or July. Students and new Nova Scotians are set to receive $10 vouchers to farmers markets again this year as part of the return of the Nova Scotia Loyal program. This month, students from pre-primary to grade 12 will receive the vouchers provided through the Nova Scotia Loyal Farmers Market Voucher Program. Post-secondary students will receive theirs in the fall, and the Immigrant Services Association of Nova Scotia and YReach will distribute vouchers to newcomers throughout the year. Vouchers can be redeemed at participating farmers markets of Nova Scotia locations. This year, about 215,000 vouchers will be provided. The initiative also supports local businesses by driving traffic to markets and increasing sales for vendors. The 2026 vouchers are valid until December 31st. The most local news and sports, anytime at 98.9xfm.ca.
1: XFM weather, a Lasoet wind warning for the Highlands. Tonight, becoming cloudy with periods of rain, which will start overnight for northern Cape Breton. A few fog patches and a low of 7. Periods of rain on Friday. Outside of northern Cape Breton, there's also the risk of a thunder shower. Over northern Cape Breton, the rain will turn to a good chance of showers by afternoon, but it will be windy with gusts up to 100 kilometers an hour over the Highlands Friday morning and early Friday afternoon, the high 8. That's your forecast from 98.9 XFM.
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0: There's Gary Felgard and the last hurrah on 98.9 XFM. We heard John Anderson in there with Money in the Bank and Laurie Morgan, A Picture of Me Without You, to kick off hour three of the 90s Country Show. 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

There's the Wilkinsons and Fly on 98.9 XFM. It is time now for our weekly double play. This week, we are going to feature the music of Randy Travis. Randy Bruce Trawick was born on May the 4th, 1959 in Marshville, North Carolina. He took the stage name Randy Travis in the late 80s and changed the sound of country music, opening up the doors for the class that was going to follow in the 90s, including a guy by the name of Alan Jackson, who toured with Randy Travis. He was the opening act for Randy back in the early 90s. And together, Alan and Randy wrote this song together.

There's Randy Travis and Whisper My Name. Going back to 1994, we heard A Better Class of Losers. Before that, from Randy Travis, a song written by Randy and co-written by Alan Jackson. And that's our double play for this week. We've got more 90s country on the way. Paul Brandt coming up. Here's Rick Tippy. I miss

XFM weather, a Lace Ouette wind warning for the Highlands. Tonight, becoming cloudy with periods of rain, which will start overnight for northern Cape Breton. A few fog patches and a low of 7. Periods of rain on Friday. Outside of northern Cape Breton, there's also the risk of a thunder shower. Over northern Cape Breton, the rain will turn to a good chance of showers by afternoon, but it will be windy with gusts up to 100 kilometers an hour over the Highlands Friday morning and early Friday afternoon, the high 8. That's your forecast from 98.9 XFM.

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There's Andy Griggs and a song called You Won't Ever Be Lonely on 98.9 XFM. This is Glenn Baker, Thursday evening. Thank you so much for hanging out with us and letting me tag along with you. Always love being here on the radio playing these great 90s classics. Here's Vince Gill.

0: Always loved his sound. The late Joe Diffie. And is it cold in here? Going back to 1992. We've got more 90s country on the way next hour. Stick around. Alan Jackson coming up before 9 o'clock. Also, Mike Bizanson on the way for all our truck driving friends. Sammy Kershaw is coming up as well. Speaking of Alan Jackson, who's coming up before 9 o'clock, we've got a tribute artist coming to the Glasgow Square on Sunday, May the 24th. If you've never seen Alan Jackson in person, this is going to be the next best thing. Here comes the Alan Jackson Experience. Aaron Holiday is the leading and most sought-after tribute to country music icon Alan Jackson. Way down yonder on the Chattahoochee. 98.9 XFM presents the Alan Jackson Experience Sunday, May 24th at the Glasgow Square Theater. 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

From the XFM Newsroom, I'm Matt Draper. Antigonish County Council held a council session earlier this week to discuss a recreation needs assessment and survey. Antigonish Town and County Councils are looking to find gaps in programming, understand how spaces and programs are getting used, review demographics and population trends, and identify ways to improve accessibility and inclusion in recreation services. County Ward Nicholas McGinnis said the session went well. The survey wrapped up last month with around 700 people taking part and 60 people attending virtual and in-person engagement sessions. McGinnis said council reviewed a draft of the findings, noting there is still some work to be done to finish it. He said the consultants may present to each council or at a joint council meeting in June or July. Students and new Nova Scotians are set to receive $10 vouchers to farmers markets again this year as part of the return of the Nova Scotia Loyal program. This month, students from pre-primary to grade 12 will receive the vouchers provided through the Nova Scotia Loyal Farmers Market Voucher Program. Post-secondary students will receive theirs in the fall, and the Immigrant Services Association of Nova Scotia and YReach will distribute vouchers to newcomers throughout the year. Vouchers can be redeemed at participating farmers markets of Nova Scotia locations. This year, about 215,000 vouchers will be provided. The initiative also supports local businesses by driving traffic to markets and increasing sales for vendors. 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